QSE, the Puget Sound Repeater Group, 9 o'clock net, will begin in 2 minutes. 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

0: And time for the 9 o'clock net for Friday, August 14th, 2026. I'm Jack, KI7RMU. I'll be your host for this evening. Sitting in for Rebecca, KK7IJZ. This is a directed social net that happens on the WW7PSR 2-meter repeater, which is located on Capitol Hill in Seattle and operated by the Puget Sound Repeater Group. The repeater operates at a frequency of 146.96 with a negative offset and a PL tone of 103.5. All licensed fans and new licensees just getting started are welcome to join. 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We encourage you to press that button to tell us a little bit about yourself, your radio projects, or just about anything else. 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If you'd like to check in only, just let me know. You'll be in and out, also known as an IO. Again, this is Jack, KI7RMU. Let's get the net started now. Come ahead with your call sign and name, please.
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0: All right, I got Tim in there. I've got Alec in there. Who is doubling somewhere between Tim and Alec, please? All right, perhaps no one. 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
0: All right, hey, Mark, I've got you, N7YD, Bill, I've got your IO. 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
6: Golf Sierra, Golf. Good evening, Jack. This is Graham.
0: Yeah. All right, Randy, I've got you, and Graham, I have you as well. All right, fantastic. Well, it's 2 minutes past the top of the hour. We've got about seven stations there. Let's go ahead and get it started. Tim, KI7ZEI, good evening.
7: What a coincidence meeting you here, Jack. I saw Rebecca's email earlier, and I checked about 10 minutes ago, and no one had replied, so I replied that I was able to do it, and we probably started transmitting simultaneously at exactly 9.00.000. But your signal's a little stronger than mine, and I think you probably won the bet. So I will just say that if you don't want to handle it, I can take it, but otherwise, I will leave it as you wish. And it's a beautiful evening out. It started out kind of cool this morning, you know, a little almost foggy. Not quite, but yeah, a little fog in the distance. And warmed out, turned out to be a really, really nice day. And tomorrow, I'm sure we're going to have another really, really nice day. KI7ZEI.
0: All right, Tim. Hey, great to hear you. Well, I am looking forward to another fantastic weekend. It looks like the haze and smoke has cleared away from the Seattle area for the most part. Not too unhappy about that. The AQI seems to be moderate, which is good. And all in all, I'd say a good Sunday is upon us for the Antique Radio Association swap meet out in Edmonds at the Woodway High School. That is going to be a lot of fun Sunday. Anyway, all right, Tim. Hey, great to hear. Thank you for dropping by today.

0: I've got the net. I haven't done an eating net for a long time. This is a lot of fun. Let's go talk to Alec in Tacoma, KF7AZV.
1: Good afternoon, Jack, and everybody else. Good evening, actually, now is what this more is. And yes, the night net is different, I think. It has a slightly different energy, each net does. I haven't still quite figured out exactly what those energies are, but they are slightly different, that's for sure. Real good news, everybody. We have a new dog. And yes, her name is Maggie, the same dog that we were planning to go visit today. And if you haven't heard, she is a mix between a shepherd, a husky, a lab, a pit bull, and a Rottweiler, and somehow that equals Malinois? I don't know. She's not full Malinois behavior, but she definitely, if there's a small hole, and there are plenty of those around our house right now, she's trying to get through it. It's kind of hilarious. She actually, our kitchen table's in the living room right now, and it's, forget table, imagine more of a kitchen island, kind of, with an overhanging counter that's actually closer to what our kitchen table is, so that's up against the wall, and she just kind of disappeared behind it, and then she was behind the TV console, which is pulled out right now, so we can get the cables and stuff, so she is definitely exploring, and she's also getting along with Maddie. We took them, picked up Maddie from the house, and then just kind of took the dog, the new dog, met Ken a little bit down the street. By Southtown 911, where they've got some grass. We walked them around for a while, took them up the street and stuff, and once they kind of, you know, calmed down a little bit, we brought them back to the house, and just kind of wrangling the two, making sure they don't get into a scuff or anything. Maggie seems to like to play a little bit more nifty than Maddie does, so I got to keep an eye on that, but otherwise she seems to be a smart, pretty good dog, so doing good so far. That's about it for me to report. There's some stuff going on with the Volvo, but I'll tell you about it tomorrow. Volvo, that continues on and on and on and on. Interesting for one of the net tech, and everybody have a fantastic night. This is KF7AZV.
0: All right, well, like I told you earlier, that photo of Maggie you showed me, wow, she is a cutie. So I hope they are fast friends, and I hope that all works out for you and Ken. That's great. But, oh boy, more stories of a Volvo. You two have two of them, so very interested in finding out what seems to be amiss now. Oh boy. Anyway, have a good night there, Alec. Thank you for dropping by. Bill dropped by, KG7FWB with an IO. N7YD, Mark, what are you and Brenda up to?
2: Well, this is N7YD Mobile. We're coming back from Valley Camp, where the Soda Camp had their kickoff picnic. I'm guessing there were 40 people there or so. And we're just on our way home. Of course, there's a lot of folks camping there. There were RVs and campers and van conversions and tents and a lot of people there spending the night. They're going to get an early start to head up the mountains. And so we're not sure what we're doing, but we're planning to turn around in the morning and head back up there and help George and Amy operate the station there at the camp, so the base station at the camp. I have a go box right now at home that I'm borrowing from W7VP for HF. It's an HF go box. I'm going to put the lid back up, take that up to the camp, hook out up to the beam that's at Valley Camp, and see what I can do from there. So it should be an interesting weekend. And with that, I'll hand it back to you, Jack. Thank you very much. This is N7YD.
0: All right, yeah, Valley Camp has got some great stuff up there. Really nice, nice place, nice people that run it, too. Hey, so as far as the installed antennas they have there at Valley Camp, I know you mentioned the beam. Have they added anything that you know about or you've heard about, like, in the last 2 years or so?
2: Well, I know they have ropes in some of the trees, and they have the beam, and I think on top of the beam they have a VHF. VHF, UHF. I'm not certain. I haven't looked at the configuration, but they did. I did receive someone who said, hey, you know what? If you have a portable radio, we should bring it up. We can set it up on the beam. And I thought, I'm borrowing a go box right now, so I think that can be doable. So we'll see what happens with that. But anyway, so that's the plan. I don't know what antennas they have other than the beam, and I'm pretty sure I saw hooking up a VHF UHF to an antenna as well.
0: All right, well, if you do go back up there, hey, have a good time, and thank you so much, W7DP, for loaning Mark the Go Box. That's awesome. And if you can, of course, we're running that all the time around here. Check in tomorrow from Valley Camp. We've had a number of stations do that previously, and that seems to work rather well. So have a great time, and hi to Brenda there. I know she's in the car somewhere. Anyway, you take care, Mark. Thank you for dropping by. Have a great weekend. Let's go talk to Ryan, but first it's 9 minutes past the top of the hour, 9:09 p.m. for the Friday evening, 9 o'clock net. I'm Jack KI7RMU. KX7VHF is Ryan, and here he is.
3: Hey, everybody. Yeah, this is KX7VHF, Ryan. Yeah, just been enjoying the net. Had a good day today. Fridays are always a little bit easier at the office, so yeah, it was good. And just got done setting up my bigger radio. Yeah, I had moved previously, and so I was using my ICOM 7300 for a while, kind of in my little go box kind of parks on the air kind of go box kind of thing. And then, but I finally at my house set up my my Elecraft K4, and it's been good kind of putting around with that. So yeah, still getting all the cable links correct. I'm gonna have to cut them and then solder on the connectors and that kind of stuff. But that's not a big deal. But yeah, otherwise good day, and I hope everyone's having a good Friday and everyone has a great weekend to come. KX7VHF back to net.
0: Ryan, I'm not sure what field you work in. However, it always seemed to me when I was working, it seemed like Friday afternoon was the worst time of the week because all of a sudden all your clients said, oh no, we haven't planned for this. We haven't figured this out. We need to get a hold of our go guy. Let's call Jack. Let's call Ryan. You know what I mean? So that is pretty amazing that you actually found the afternoon a bit easy going. That was never the case for me. But and it can't always be like that, you know, so anyway. But today, hey, that's kind of a bonus round offering right there. Anyway, enjoy your weekend. And, hey, thank you very much for dropping by there, Ryan. Let's go from Ryan to Randy, N7CJE. Hey, Randy.
4: Okay, I was going to let the repeater clear there. N7CJE, Randy here. Yeah, down here in the wilds of the south end of Des Moines, just above Redondo. Yeah, I have to agree with everybody. It was a beautiful afternoon, and I was doing work here in the house and some other projects, and my wife and I said, ah, the heck with this. So we all wandered down to the marina at Des Moines and had a couple of nice glasses of I don't want to call it a wine, but sat there in the marina, stared out over the water. It was pleasant. And then we went out to dinner at a new Japanese restaurant. It took over for the old Japanese restaurant. So that's been it. Other than that, yeah, we're just kind of kicking back here, and I've got to get back to work tomorrow. Certain things have got to get done around here. Anyway, so everybody have a great weekend. Looking forward to it. And if life works out, I'll try to get on the 9 o'clock net in the morning. All right, take care. N7CJE.
0: All right, well, Dana and Therese will be hosting that one, of course, 9 o'clock here on PSRG in the morning, Saturday morning. Randy, what's going on with Wally's, the restaurant down there? I have heard that Wally's has changed hands yet again. What do you know?
4: Yeah, Wally's did change hands. The family, you know, they've been moving things around. They've had issues the last number of years, but they've got a new owners, and they're doing well. They're still doing great. And so last fire, when I was in there not too long back, one of my favorite places to get chowder is right there at Wally's. And I guess they're doing okay. I don't know all the other quaint details around it, but the way things go in the restaurant business, God knows.
0: Yeah, God and others. suppose, huh? Yeah, well, it's always a little different behind the scenes, what goes on in the management team, right? But anyway, well, we wish them well, and that is a fun place. They always had a great staff. I had a number of friends and family that worked there over the years, and, yeah, they've got quite a long history there in Des Moines. Anyway, all right, very good. Hey, I'm glad you had a chance to get down to the marina. The marina's a really good time to walk around and just relax and watch the sun and do a little bit of people watching. All right, well, let's go talk to Graham, KM7GSG. Graham, what the heck are you doing on a Friday night, sir?
5: Well, I'm glad the week is out, and had an interesting couple of weeks where kind of around between noon and 2 o'clock in the afternoon, my guy who'd be doing my job, I'd be talking on the phone and getting access to the, all these apps that I run for my job. And around that time frame, call to drop, my app was freeze up. I would call IT. They said, "Nope, problem's not with us. Problem's with your internet service provider." And, okay, I call them up. They come in. They replace a bunch of the phones for just fine. And then I noticed, okay, when my system, we have personal computers, my wife and me. So, in addition to this workstation, so the workstation is just chunking, and I'm like, what is going on? So, then I noticed I had a bunch of papers stacked up on the laptop, which is the workstation, which is, hooked up to two monitors and an ergonomic keyboard, and so on. Anyway, it was the papers that I had left on top of the laptop that would cause it to overheat. And when it would overheat, the app would lock up, and the calls would drop. And, okay, so far, so good. Today, I realized, okay, get rid of the papers. And we have quite the same problem I had during the week. So, that and, I acquired another scanner this one picks up digital, so I'm pursuing my obsession with radio waves. And gee, am I in the right crowd? Kilobuck 7, Golf, here I go. Back to you, Jack.
0: Well, I hope so. You just checked into a VHF net. You know you're in the right crowd, you crazy guy. Yes, indeed, we are all nerds at heart. That's why we love radio, the hobby of a thousand hobbies. You know what? And by the way, hey, it's been a really fun time to have you in the community. So thank you so much for checking in. And you know what? Graham, I'm just going to give you a little hint here. Laptops are not for storage. Oh, I moved the papers off. All of a sudden, hey, seemed to work a little bit better. Hey, what do you know? That's great. All right, Graham, hey, have a great weekend. And we're going to see you Sunday, right, at the swap meet?
5: I am looking forward to it, Jack. And you got me on the floor getting stitches. I look forward to that. I look forward to this Sunday. Kilo Mike 7, Golf Sierra Golf.
0: All right, and you're wondering, not you, Graham, you know what it is, but by the way, the largest vintage radio swap meet in the Northwest is this Sunday, August 15th, from 9 a.m. to 1 p.m. at Edmonds Woodway High School parking lot. And Cammie and Robert will be running the noon net from there. It is going to be a lot of fun. It's a new venue for them. It's going to be much bigger. They have lots more space for people to sell. And it is going to be a good time. So come on up and see some really cool looking radios and make a purchase if you want. All right? All kinds of other activities going on as well. So, there you go. Hey, let's go ahead and let's see what time it is. It's now 19 minutes past the top of the hour, 9:19 p.m. I'm Jack, KI7RMU, sitting in for Rebecca. KK7IJZ. Let's get some more check-ins. If you'd like to join us, call, sign, and name.
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0: Romeo Alpha Bravo. Alright, I've got you two, JXM RAB. Hold on, W9MAQ. Are you trying to get on the list? I've got John too, by the way.
8: Yes, W9MAQ, Jim.
0: Alright, Jim, you're on the list. Please stand by. And before we had Robert, before he keyed up, and between he and John, W7JSM, I heard somebody else in there. Who was that? Let's see if there was another people in there.
7: PJP, Paul in Tacoma.
0: And Paul, were you the station that I thought I heard between John and Robert?
7: Yeah, I was trying to get, I heard my last syllable there when I unkeyed.
0: All right, there's an honest ham operator right there, just said, yes, sir, that was me. Well, look at that, now you're asked to be on it. Before Robert, stand by, let's see what else is out there. Come ahead, call, sign, and name. Hello. All right, we have Tequila Station. Come back. Give me the full call sign and your name, please. All right, Tree, I've got you on the list. Everybody hold. Let's go back to John in Woodinville, W7JSM. Hi, John.
9: Well, hello, John. Good to hear you tonight. Yeah, I would have volunteered, but I'm still recovering. I've been wanting to get this scan done for a month and a half now, so I finally got it, and everything went okay. It wasn't too bad. I wasn't sure how I was going to feel about having needles stuck in my knee, but I didn't really feel them once they numbed everything, so just a little pressure was about it, but now that all the numbness has worn off, my knee is about three times its normal size compared to my right knee, so I've been keeping it either a free sleeve on it or an ice pack on it, and it is pretty sore now that all the numbness has worn off, but I'm sure it'll go down by, hopefully by tomorrow, but yeah, just taking it easy on it, and been listening to the Nets tonight and watching a Rolling Stone interview of Geddy Lee and Alex Lifeson that was just posted 10 hours ago, so about the tour that they're on. It's pretty cool. W7JSN.
0: Oh, all right, I have to check out that interview. I've seen some others they've done with Annika, the new drummer, and I've seen some of the concert footage. Man, she is tearing it up. Oh, my goodness, boy, they are just on fire when she's playing. Anyway, and of course, the other guys look great as well. Well, that's fantastic. Hey, I asked you on the new net whether or not you knew what kind of gauge that needle was, not to get too crazy or obsessive about it, but I just got to know. I mean, the knee is not a small area of the body, so you didn't happen to take a look at it, did you?
9: Jack, when they laid me down on the table, and there was a fluoroscope, so it was all guided by an x-ray type thing. Once they got my knee numb, that was the only thing I really felt was the when they were injecting the lidocaine in everywhere, that was like a little stinging pinch. Wasn't bad, but I've felt that before, so I wasn't really too surprised by that. But honestly, she did all that, and then she was cleaning the knee up around the area, because I do take Eliquis, so I was bleeding, so she was trying to keep it from being too messy, and she told me that, warm will clean this up and you might feel a little little pressure, and then she started wiping my hand. We're all done. I said, what do you mean we're all done? She said, I already injected it. So I did feel a little bit of pressure, but that was it. And I did not look. I didn't want to see the needles. I didn't want to think about them. I just would just kind of stare at it. W7JSM.
0: Oh, well, that's fantastic. Well, for some reason, I was thinking on a new net today, they would be sitting upright, and then they would get your knee. But, yeah, I didn't realize it would lay you down. So, yeah, well, I'd be too sneaky. But the first go, boy, that's cool. That's very interesting. All right, well, John, yeah, take care of your knee this weekend, and, you know, you'll be in for the surgery consult next week. Good job. You're moving one day forward. Anyway, you take care, my friend. K7PJP, let's head back to Tacoma. Paul, good evening.
10: Hey, Jack. Thanks for jumping in and covering Rebecca there. So Wednesday I went ice skating for the first time with some of my coworkers at a company gathering down. While I was skating, I'd never been skating before. So, I don't have a broken rib, thank goodness. I might have a slightly bruised rib, but I feel like I'm doing now than I was at the beginning of today, so I think it might just be the area around, but the muscle, so on my chest, rather than any kind of further damage. So, doing that again. I just am drinking an unplanned beer. I had to stop off at the store and grab some beer and I put it on top of the car, and one of the six pack just disconnected from the rest and rolled down the back of the car and onto the street and just started spraying, and I'm like, alright, well, let's see it. I can drink it now, or it's gonna be, or I can just count it as a loss. So about half of it. Looking forward to maybe Cammy and or Robert will say more about this, but we're gonna see a concert tomorrow night. I'm gonna see a band called Sugar with Bob Mould Paramount, so all just pulled together and looking forward to hanging out with them and seeing Bob Mould at any incarnation, who I've never seen live before and I've always wanted to. So, first concert I happened to since the pandemic. So I've got K7 PJP back.
0: Well, I know for a fact that Cammy has seen Bob Mould a number of times and Sugar as well. You're going to have a fantastic show, and I know that they're doing two shows here at the Paramount downtown Seattle, and then off to Minneapolis they go, so a rare opportunity to see them. So, now I don't know if you know this part, but they're going to try and get home, well, I guess as soon as they can after the concert, and then Sunday morning they have to get up at the crack of dawn to get out the door to the swap meet. So we'll see how well that goes. But have a great time at this show. That is just going to be fantastic. The first show already sold out, and there were just a couple of tickets left for the Saturday night event. So, yeah, and I'm sure they were going quick. Anyway, all right, Paul. Hey, great to hear you. And why didn't you go for the curling? Why did you pick ice skates?
10: Nobody. I used to have someone in my life who would counsel me, give me, bounce these things off of them to kind of consider whether it was a good idea. And, I don't have it anymore, so I'm going to have to learn a lot of different things myself. K7 PJP.
0: All right, I get it. Well, yeah, that's unfortunate. Hopefully your colleagues helped you write up and didn't laugh too much and didn't laugh at all would be the way to do it, that's for sure. All right, just bruise your sounds like. All right, well, Paul, great to hear you. Like I say, enjoy the show, and thanks for checking in tonight. KJ7JXM, Robert, are you excited to see Sugar?
11: I'm excited to have some sugar. Oh, see Sugar. That, I thought we were going to go have Sugar. Oh. I guess I'm going to see them. Yeah. I think that's the fifth on this one, Jack. I know where the concert is, Paramount, whatever the heck it's called. The whole live music venue scene is not one that I am very familiar with or educated on, we'll say. I'm looking forward to it. I know I have not been to that venue. I don't think I've ever stepped foot inside of that venue. So looking forward to a new experience for myself. A multi experience for my lovely other half here. And I hope I'm excited just to get out of the house, have fun with friends, and do something new. So, but I'm you be kind of concerned now because I forgot that I had to wake up at the crack of dawn Sunday to get to the swap meet. So, yeah, I may fall asleep partially through the concert, but I can wake early in the morning. I'm being told no, that won't happen. I'll take this moment to say a public service announcement to everyone that's going to be at the swap meet. Come take advantage of me. I'm going to be tired. I'm going to be out of it. My brain's not going to be there. Come take gear. I will probably be giving things away. You know, like, what was the guy on Twitter? Yes. Free for you. Or even like Oprah. One for you. Whatever I can manage to load into the vehicles, I will very happily not be loading back into the vehicles. So much stuff will be just donation, free, take it. If you want to take it to the recycle center, by all means. I prefer that not to happen, obviously, I will be hurting myself tomorrow to load things in tomorrow morning, preparing for Sunday. But because I'm not going to leave my vehicle in downtown Seattle with a bunch of radio gear in it, I won't be loading much of it tomorrow. I'll have to load it tomorrow night when we get home, probably tomorrow night when I get home or Sunday morning when we get home. We'll see. I am a little concerned about my mental status on Sunday, but hey, you only live once, and if I don't remember what I didn't do on Sunday, then I don't remember. So there you go. There you go, Jack. Thanks for what you do, my friend. I'm tired. I need to go to sleep and try to get a couple of hours of sleep this weekend because I know I'm not going to get much later. Thanks for what you do, my friend. Very much appreciate you. And Rebecca, I hope you're listening. I hope you're feeling better and get through what you are fighting through. This is KJ7JXM. Clear. Back to you, my friend.
0: All right, well, have a great time at the show. We'll see you Sunday morning bright and early. Well, no, I won't be there early, but I'll be there. I've got a couple of things that I'm planning on doing there that are going to be really, really fun, a little bit more toward the end of the event, but I think you'll have some good time with that. So more on that later. Let's go talk to Cammie, KJ7RAB. Hello.
12: Well, good evening to you, Jack, and everyone out there on the net. Cammie here, KJ7RAB. He's trying to rile up the Mogwai. Oh, no, they're doing the... He's scratching her. She's got a spot where you scratch on her back, and it makes her leg thump, and that's what they're doing. Usually tries to get her riled up when I'm heat up on the radio. Yeah, I can't believe we're going to see the show tomorrow. It's been a really long time since I've been to Paramount, and yeah, I don't get out very much anymore. So, looking forward to it, looking forward to hanging out with Paul. We haven't had a chance to to spend much time with him, and so that'll be nice, too. And, yeah, I think it's funny that Robert thinks that he might fall asleep during the show. They are loud. Loud, loud, loud. So, that said, you know, he can fall asleep, you know, mid-sentence, so anything is possible. I'm usually pretty wired after a show, so I might end up driving home. I also don't sleep ever, so I'm not worried about that. Stop it. And so, yeah, he can sleep on the way home, and I can drive, because I'll be completely wired and wide awake. And if it's not too late, which I suspect it won't be, we can go to Salt and Straw and get ice cream after the show, because it's also in the area. So throwing that out there for people who might be listening to think about food thoughts. Looking forward to the Antique Radio Swap Meet. What? Oh, yeah. Looking forward to the Antique Radio Swap Meet. Jack, I have the sticky note with the notes of reminders that you instructed me to put down. So we're good to go on that, too. Thanks for hosting, Rebecca. I hope you're doing well. All the numbers to you and all the numbers to you, Jack, and everyone out there on the net.
0: Hey, as a little side note there, Cammie, I don't know if Robert realizes this, but when he steps into the main part of the theater at the Paramount, he's going to be completely blown away by the restoration job they did with it. It is astounding. It is so, so gorgeous. Backstage, out in the house, everything is just tip-top. And the, I don't know if he knows this, but the floor itself, the main floor, with a push of a button, can flip all the seats over till it's just a flat floor. And then you can flip them back over and you can have seating. So do you know, are you going to be seated or is it standing room only at the front? Do you know how they're going to configure it for the show?
12: This is all a news flash to me. I have not been to the Paramount in a really long time, and I had no idea about this flat floor situation. I was looking at some photos here because, you know, as far as I was aware, it was the theater seating down on the floor. However, I don't know what they're doing. Paul might know more than I do. I know that we're general admission. The last time I went to a show at Paramount that was general admission, I was on the second balcony, and the floor was assigned seating. So if they're able to do some magic thing to make it make the theater seating go away, I suspect that that's what they're going to be doing. So, yeah. I evidently haven't been there since they've done work on it, so it will be a really big surprise for me, too. KJ7RAD, back to you.
0: All right. Well, it's been many years, but Ida May, who used to work for Microsoft, was part of the team that redesigned and paid for. I think they put $5 million into the project, but made it a lot easier to load in and load out shows. It was terrible in the old days. Oh, it was just painful. But now it's super quick and real easy. But anyway, all right, well, real curious to hear more about the show. I guess we'll find out all the details on Sunday if you and Robert are awake at the table. Anyway, all right, Cammie, enjoy Salt and Straw if you go. Have a great show and say hi to Bob and company, all right? Hey, let's go talk to Jim, W9MAQ, Munster, Indiana. How are you doing there, Jim?
13: Well, good evening, Jack. This is W9MAQ, Jim, and in Munster, Indiana, well, we are in recovery mode. We're still recovering from, there were 7 different tornadoes and a derecho of, with winds of 90 to 110 miles an hour here, and a lot of damage in the town. We had a lot of trees down on homes, trees down on families' cars, churches, schools. schools, you name it. Quite a mess. I had two trees down on my property, my G5 RV and my Hustler G7 that I use on 2 meters that probably are in the state of Michigan by now. They might be landing right about now. But I am coming in on repeater phone through All-Star. It is the only app on my phone that is working. There is no data. There's no internet. Everything is being run on generators. It's the sound of generators and chainsaws from sunup to sundown. And thank God I had my generator that I could pull up and ran cables to the refrigerator and to the ejector pump and the sump pump down in the basement and lighting and all my battery chargers for all my phones. So it's very hectic around here. This is joyous to be able to talk to my friends on a repeater phone and I talk to the everyone on the net. I enjoy the net every night. I don't check in every night, but I'm sitting there listening from Munster, Indiana. But anyway, I wanted to say hello to everyone. Hopefully everybody is well with what you have. And I'm just going to start looking into a new town. I had a real nice crank up. Crack over 45 foot, and that got twisted like a pretzel. So, thank God, I haven't had any injuries, but you never know. There's got to be some out there. So, 33, and back to you, Jack. This is W9MSQ.
0: All right, well, I'm really glad you're safe. I'm glad you were able to use repeater phone to get in and say hello. Haven't heard you for a while there, Jim, and I was just looking at your photo on QRNet. You are a retired cameraman for the local NBC affiliate there, I think, in Indiana. Did you cover these type of situations back when you were still working? Because I think you're retired, but remind me of those details, if you would.
13: Yes, I was an employee of the National Broadcasting System. We were an owned and operated station. A lot of the smaller stations are affiliates. But, yeah, I did that for, started out doing audio in the studio. And because I wasn't married, the bosses came up, hey, are you interested in traveling? I said, well, what do you have in mind? And for a number of years, I traveled for the Today Show and for Nightly News. And we covered a lot of stories like what I'm covering now. But those stories, I was always happy to be able to come home, get in my own bed, and say, boy, I'm glad I'm not in those people's shoes. But the last couple of days here, I have been in those people's shoes. I enjoyed my job as a cameraman and as an audio engineer. I really love audio. In a lot of different ways. But, yeah, NBC in Chicago did a lot of different work at sports, news, and entertainment. You know, they did the Judge Mathis, Jerry Springer, Steve Harvey Show, a whole bunch of different shows. And I got to work on a lot of them there, too. And it was a lot of fun. Thank God I had a good job. Hopefully, they're going to be able to pay off some of these bills that are coming through here. There's a number of people going up and down, companies wanting to take down the trees and cut them up, take care of them, but some astronomical prices to take down trees. It's just really, really, really something else. But that's the situation here in Munster, Indiana, Jack. Back to you.
0: All right. Well, that to you and yours and your whole neighborhood and all your friends out that way. Hey, thank you very much for dropping by, Jim. It's been a while since we've heard from you, and I'm just glad you're okay. So try to enjoy the rest of the weekend if you can, all right? All right, and we hope to talk to you again soon. Hey, let's go talk to Tree, KK7FKB. Hi, Tree.
14: Hey, good evening, Jack, and everyone on the net. Thanks for calling on me. Yeah, it's been a long week, and I've been on call for the last 2 days, and, you know, birthday, you know, It was really nuts. It was like the quiet before the storm. And then today, well, you know, today was different. Starting at 5:01 a.m. and going for 12 hours, I didn't really get much time away from the screen. But I'm off call now, and I'm just hanging out. I'm playing the guitar in my little guitar room, which is not really a room, it's more of a closet. And it's where I put my my little cabinet amp, my Marshall JCM-900, and play the rock and roll so that my neighbors can't hear me. Anyway, I'm going to break for 1 second. My ears perked up when I heard the words Bob Mould. I love that guy. I saw him play live in none other than Minneapolis, Minnesota. And then afterwards, the group of people that I was with, we all went and got like amazing tacos. And I was thinking of this the other day. It's amazing. I mean, I'm almost 46. And like, you start to think back 20 years ago, and you start to like find patterns. And it's amazing. There's this pattern that I've been seeing, and it's like all these amazing memories I've had all revolve around I got tacos. So anyway, by the way, tonight for dinner we had tacos. So with that, have a great weekend, everybody. I know I'm going to starting tomorrow when I go to Ballard for coffee. KK7FKB. Good evening. Thanks, Jack.
0: Oh, you are most welcome. Hey, great to hear you, Tree. Hey, so you said you're almost 46, but really, are you closer to 45 and a half? Remember when we were kids, we'd say, I'm 6 and a half. I always love that. You don't hear adults say that. They always say, oh, I'm just about to turn, you know, whatever age. But, so are you actually closer to 45 and a half?
14: You know, Jack, yeah, you're right. Let's go with that. Back to you, KK7FKV.
0: Next time you get a chance, if you happen to remember, just work that into a casual conversation with friends or just people you've just met or whatever, and just monitor their look, because I'm sure they'll probably roll their eyes. Anyway, all right, good to hear you. And hey, there were some tickets for the Saturday night show of Sugar, so if you do get a chance, maybe check online, see if you can get one or two. All right, anyway. Tree, great to hear you. Let's see what time it is. 9:47 p.m. I'm Jack, KI7RMU, for the Saturday, Friday evening net. I know what day it is, don't I? If you'd like to join us, call, sign, and name.
15: 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This is Whit.
0: Whit, I've got you. Who is doubling with Whit, please?
15: K3OE.
0: It's a little bit different being on this coast, isn't it there, Rich? You can check in late. All right. Nice to hear you. Stand by. 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
15: Alpha. My Romeo. Cody with an I-O.
0: Hey, Cody. Great to hear you. Hope you are doing well tonight. Thank you very much for your I-O. And who is doubling with Cody?
15: KG7ODB.
0: All right, Dean, I have you on the list. All right, anybody else?
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0: And I have Joel on the list. All right, let's go back to WIT7WIT. Didn't expect to hear me running the net tonight, did you? How are you doing, Whit?
17: Oh, good evening, Jack, and good evening to everyone on the net. No, you're right, Jack. I didn't. I happened to be walking by and heard you and Robert talking, so I figured I'd come and say hello. November 7, Whiskey India Tango here. Just a quick blurb about the tower situation, Jack. Let's see. After 30 days, I...
18: was told that if my request was not approved and or rejected and you didn't hear anything, consider that approved. After 36 days, my wonderful HOA decided to get back to me and wanted to talk about this. Well, I'll make a long story short and tell you that the HOA shot this down, and it was shot down for it doesn't meet community standards. Isn't that nice? That's about as wide as a barn door. So I'm a bit frustrated here. I can't believe that we allow HOAs to have this much control over us with radio. It's disgraceful. I could actually fight this, I think, but I have to pick my battles, and the HOA seems to be pretty bent on they don't want an antenna above the roof line, so I'm not going to hire a lawyer for $6,500 and go fight this, but principle-wise, I would like to. Anyway, so long story short, I think that I will be picking up and moving away from here and trying to find a place that's not in an HOA eventually, which is not very easy to do because I don't have $2 million to spend on the property out here. So this is November 7th, Whiskey and your Tango. It's getting a bit frustrated, but sending it back to you, Jack. Have a great night, everyone.
0: All right, well, after they didn't respond initially at 31 days, I figured, this just still doesn't sound right, like they are going to come back at some point and just throw a fit. Well, here, I just real quickly, I want to just see if there's a positive way to think about this and still do something without having to move, because I know you just moved into that place just recently. So let's think about this for a second. The tower, you own the tower pieces now, correct? And if you were to try something else, I believe you said you have some trees there. Could we sneak a 30-foot mast in there somewhere and do something with that? Back to you, Whit.
18: Well, Jack, I really appreciate you trying to think that way. Unfortunately, in my home where I am, I don't have any trees. I wish I did. The side of my home is literally 15 feet from my neighbor. So I'm not happy at all here, to be quite honest. I am going to move, and I'm going to get away from these HOAs. I'm just disgusted with it. So with that, I hope everyone has a wonderful night. Stay safe, and we're going to go back in the attic, Jack, and be compromised right now. It's just a battle I really don't want to fight right now if I'm going to leave here. But I do think I have them over a barrel with this 30-day. And even in the bylaws, Jack, there's nothing about antennas in there. Satellite dishes, yes. Antennas, no. So anyway, not to sound like I'm a whiny baby, but I am a little frustrated. I hope everyone has a wonderful night. November 7th was Candy Tango. Back to you, Jack.
0: All right, well, yeah, very frustrating situation. Yeah, we get that part of it. Well, and I guess the positive now would be that you have your sights on moving. So there you go. And for right now, a compromised antenna is better than no antenna, I suppose. Anyway, all right, well, Whit, hey, we'll talk to you soon. And I hope you get a chance, if you can, to drop by the Edmonds Woodway High School on Sunday from 9 a.m. to 1 p.m. for the Puget Sound Antique Radio Association Swap Meet. So, yeah, come on down if you get a chance. Cammy and Robert will be doing the new net. It'll be a lot of fun. It'll be great to see you again. It's been a while. Anyway, you take care. Let's go to Rich, K3OE in West Seattle. Hi, Rich.
19: Good evening, Jack. Well, after Whit's check-in, I almost don't want to talk about antennas, but that's what's on my mind. The crazy antenna lab is open, and so this evening, it's my my kitchen antenna that I use quite often, which is just a smorgasbord of tin cans, and I don't know if they're tin cans anymore, but anyway, they're all soldered together, and I posted the pic, and the SWR is pretty good, so, and evidently the HT with a half a watt and a bunch of tin cans seemed to work, because I got in. Back to you, K308.
0: Well, yeah, I know you got this one out, and you had made this previously. Have you altered it in any significant way, or is it the same cantenna from previous days?
19: Jack, I did spend about 2 hours on it this evening, because when I originally built it, the SWR was perfectly acceptable, but I checked it again this evening, and it was higher than I wanted. It was over 3:1, so I said, let me see what I can do. So I did a little tweaking on it, you know, bent the tin cans a little bit, moved things around a little bit, you know, sometimes that's all it takes. So anyway, I got it down to an acceptable level now. And other than that, Jack, boy, I've been spending, probably the last 2 hours just sitting here, enjoying the evening with Polo. And what have I been doing? I had a little package of, it was more than a little package, of LEDs that I got from Vetco. And they were all clear. And I checked one of them, and it was red. So I assumed they were all red. Well, this evening I started checking a few more. Oh no, I've got red, green, and blue ones. How about that? So I got them all sorted out. Back to you, K308.
0: I wonder if that might have been from a string of light for Christmas or something. Oh, very interesting. All right, well, hey, good job with the cantenna. You sound fantastic tonight. Say hi to Polo and have a great evening there, Rich. And we will see you Sunday up at the high school. So it's going to be a lot of fun. All right, Cody dropped by from Granite Falls, AG7LR. Thank you so much, Cody. Dean, KG70DB, long time no talk. I know you've been flitting in and out of reality and doing all kinds of POTA activations and been working and who knows what. How are you doing tonight, KG70DB?
20: Good evening, Jack, and everyone on the net. I'm doing pretty well. I don't know if I was exactly slipping in and out of reality, but today I had my eyes dilated, but not in the kind of way that would where you slip in and out of reality. Last Saturday, I suddenly got this big floater in my right eye, and by the way, I'm out on my balcony and there's a helicopter flying right over, so anyway I got this big floater in my eye, so I went to the eye doctor, and it's been a few years since I'd been to the eye doctor, so I'm always nervous about what might they find. Is this a sign of anything? But she said that my eyes are in good shape. But she wants to check again in another month. When you get these sudden floaters, it can sometimes indicate like a retinal tear. But she didn't see anything that looked too troubling. But she's going to want to check that out. So, but other than that, looking forward to the swap meet on Sunday, and I think I'm gonna pass on going to see Bob Mould and Sugar tomorrow. I'd love to see it, but just a lot of things have been going on. So unfortunately, I've never seen him in any of his bands, but the thing everybody tells me about going to see him is it's extremely loud, and that fits into my next question I want to ask you. So you probably heard a couple nights ago the band that was at one time considered the loudest band in the world, according to the Guinness Book of World Records, reunited with their original guitar player, and that's Deep Purple with Ritchie Blackmore. They just did one song. They did Smoke on the Water. Ironically, you know, after 33 years, they bring their guitar player back, and they play that one song that everybody knows how to play. But he did pretty well. He's 81 years old, and apparently he had to, he was talking about it later, and he had to be shot up with a bunch of an injection of painkillers, because he's got this terrible back problem, and even being up there for 5 or 10 minutes playing his Strat was pretty tough for him. But anyway, yeah, so it's a Deep Purple. I don't think they're going to do anything else. I think it's just one of the one time considered the loudest band in

0: dethroned Deep Purple, or Deep Purple dethroned The Who, or maybe they just went back and forth. But yeah, The Who was way up there. But I believe it was in the mid-70s. But in the 80s, that would have been probably 82, when Kenny Jones was playing drums for them. That was their drummer at the time. And I remember seeing that show in Oakland when The Clash opened for them. And that was a really loud show, but the loudest Who show I ever saw was at the Gorge in 2002, right after John Entwistle died. I was front row center, and my ears were ringing. I really thought I damaged my ears, but they came back, so I just wasn't expecting it to be quite like that, because, you know, at that point, I thought they would have, you know, toned it down a bit, but I was wrong. Anyway, KG7ODB.
1: Well, at the Gorge, too, that natural amphitheater, you really don't need to crank it up all that much. I mean, the sound just carries so well. I saw Patti Smith and Neil Young there one time, and man, the sound was just perfect. Oh, the entire show, we were just like, this is so amazing. Anyway, all right, well, thank you, Dean, appreciate that. Well, there you go. And Joel, what was the Who touring at the time when you saw them?
2: Yeah, Dean, that sounds amazing. Oh my God, you saw, holy crap, you saw The Clash and The Who. That's outstanding, yeah. So forget about what I saw. But it was not Kenny Jones. Kenny Jones was early 80s. That's a little bit before my time. This would have been later 80s. I'm trying to think what why they toured. I think Pete Townsend had a late solo album later in the 80s. Didn't do so well as Empty Glass and All the Best Cowboys. I'm trying to tell you, but it was probably like 87, 88. So I don't remember why they toured, but it was pretty good. And the drummer was from a band that had a pretty good single back in the 80s. I think the band was Big Country. I don't have my phone right in front of me. I can't look it up. But it was a different drummer from Kenny Jones, and it was pretty outstanding, actually. It was a really good show. They played a lot of Tommy, and that was pretty cool. That's it. Thank you, KK7CBX.
1: All right, Joel. Hey, that's great. Yeah, concert memories, boy, I tell you, they just keep going, don't they? Oh, that's right. Then I saw this. Dean's got thousands of them. I think he's seen basically every show except Bob Mould. Anyway, all right. Thank you, Joel. Hey, have a great weekend. Nice to hear from you. All right, let's see who else is out there for the 9 o'clock net. It's 10:08. I'm Jack, KI7RMU, for the 9 o'clock net. Sitting in tonight for Rebecca, KK7IJZ. If you'd like to join us, call sign and name.
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1: 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Call sign and name.
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1: All right, friend of Andrew, there's Kate. 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

0: Hello, Delta 9, Michael Sierra Express.
1: Roger. All right, Mark, I've got you. Graham, I've got you for a recheck. Anybody else? All right, let's hold there and go back up and talk to Jeff. AB6MB. Jeff, how are you?
2: Hey, Jack. This is Jeff, AB6MB. I'm embarrassed. I took a nap and overslept my net. So the antenna net had to do a go off without me. My counterpart took it over and ran with it. And I got up early. I mean, I woke up earlier, and I literally thought it was in the morning, and it was just late afternoon. And I haven't done that before. So anyway, I feel pretty dumb. So, yeah, that happens, but man, I never had that happen to me like that. Anyway, yeah, I remember seeing Led Zeppelin and coming out with where our ears were deaf, you know. You go, what? And, but I remember I thoroughly enjoyed the concert. And, that was pretty cool. One with my sister, a friend, and my buddy. And, but I just remember how loud it was. And, yeah. So, yeah, good old days. And that was pretty common. And, as we all know. I'm looking forward to hearing what Dean's got to say, you know, about rock and roll there. Yeah, it was sunny out today, and so 75, nice day out there, and pretty steady temperatures. And the squirrels were happy with the peanuts and nuts I put out there in fresh water, so they had it made. And that, so man, now it's dark. Oh, the Dodgers won, yay. And that, so let me turn it back to the net. Yeah, hope everybody has a good evening. AB6MB.
1: All right, yeah, I saw Zeppelin 77 at the Kingdom. Unbelievable show. Wow, that was so great. It was loud, though, but man, just to see Led Zeppelin in person, that is really something, you know. Anyway, great memories there. All right, so, you know, I don't know if you can get into the court system there, Jeff, and maybe it used to be you could change your name for like $350 here in Washington State. It's probably gone up since then. California fees, I do not know. I don't think you can change your call sign in that quick a time before the antenna net next week, but maybe something to consider. I'm just kidding. All right. Well, hey, you know what? Hey, that kind of thing happens. We all do that sort of thing. It's like, oh, man, I fell asleep, didn't wake up for 12 hours, didn't know what day it was, daytime, nighttime, what? Anyway. All right, Jeff, great to hear you. I'm glad you're awake for the 9 o'clock net. Andrew, how are you, sir? KA7ATF.
3: I'm doing well. Today was a little bit more work than play. It seems that the factory that was going to be out for the weekend managed to send me an extra hour of paperwork at the last minute. But, you know, I love my job, so it's not that bad. Just another hour. I wanted to call in and remind everyone about the Amateur Radio Emergency Preparedness Act. This is about the HOA earlier. It will restrict how much HOAs can ban ham radio. So I just want to remind everyone, if you care about this, you should send your favorite politician a call, an email, a letter. Remember, it's part of their job to read your mail. All right, I believe that's it. Back to Nat, KA7ATS.
1: All right, Andrew. Hey, thank you so much for that PSA there, too. Well, and I was mentioning earlier, we had station call in and say, well, it's kind of an easy Friday. But the way I remember it, back in the day when I was still working before I retired, Friday was usually knock you down with last-minute requests from clients. Oh, I need this, I need that, help, help, help. Okay, hold on a second. Back to it. I'm not leaving now. Anyway, all right, great to hear from you, Andrew, and have a great evening. Thank you for coming by. KG7ODB, do you remember that drummer's name? Dean, what have you got?
4: Okay, so the Who went on hiatus for a while, but they came back in 1989. This is after their farewell tour, their very well-publicized farewell tour in 1982. But they came back in 1989 with a guy named Simon Phillips, who has played with, he's played with all kinds of different people. I saw him with Jeff Beck, and yeah, he plays with a lot of jazz people, and he's still around, and he's just one of these forces of nature. So, and then in 96, the Who came back again, and they had Zach Starkey, who's Ringo Starr's son, until about a year ago, and then that fell apart. That is a long story that I do not have time to discuss here, but so the other thing I want to mention is at the Paramount, I did see a show there that was, there were no seats on the floor, and I believe what they do is they can take the seats and they can, they roll them back into this like, it's like a giant closet type thing that's like underneath where, like, if you go to out the back doors of the hall, that's where, like, the, you know, concessions and the entrances. But yeah, I saw Tom York from Radiohead. This was like the last show I saw before the pandemic, so that would have been like 2019. So yeah, it's you can do it on the floor in the Paramount, and it works pretty well. KG7ODB.
1: Well, yeah, you get that kind of thing when you put $5 million into the project, and back years ago when that was all done, that was an astounding amount of money. So, yeah, it's pretty cool stuff. All right, well, thank you so much. Simon Phillips, there we go. Yeah, that's the guy. Very cool. Thank you so much, Dean. Have a great evening, and hey, we'll talk to you soon. KK7FKB, Tree with a Recheck. Tree, what have you got?
3: Well, I was just kind of thinking, going down memory lane, when the first album of the band Korn came out. I had never heard it, but they were on a tour and they came through my town. So my friends were like, "Let's go see Korn," and they were playing with four other bands, which were all very good, but I never heard music like that, like the new style of metal at the time, which was very heavy on the bass and this weird, strange snare drum sound kind of started to make its way into the scene, which was it's called a piccolo snare, and that plus really heavy bass, like metal, you know, and the traditional screaming, of course. Was very influential. I mean, I only bought the first album because that was the only one I still think is actually worth buying. But, man, that was an amazing concert. It's one of the most memorable concerts I've seen. And it's really sad because I think Korn is kind of a silly band. But I was like, wow, this is incredible. And then there was the whole aftermath after the show where my friends were like, "Hey, this guy that we met at the show is really cool. We're going to go with this guy," as you do when you're young. And a bunch of people are like, "Hey, we're going to a party." And that guy's like, "No, thanks. We're going to go to Denny's." And we all went to Denny's. And I was like, "Why am I at Denny's right now? I could have been at a party. Why did I, you know, I don't know." It's a long story, but it ended at Denny's, which is never a good thing. So, anyway. Have a good one. Memory Lane, KK7FKB. Good evening.
1: All right, so if Korn comes out with a box set, you're going to say, "I don't think so"?
3: Yeah, sadly, that's correct. No box set for me. Back to you.
1: All right, well, hopefully you can still go down memory lane with the very first Korn album. That's great. All right. Hey, thank you so much. Good to see you, Tree. enjoy your weekend. Let's go talk to Kate. Kate, I don't think you and I have actually had a chance to talk to each other on one of the nets, but great to hear you. KM7HHA. Hi, Kate.
5: Hello. It's nice to meet you. It's been fun getting to meet all the net operators. I haven't actually been to a lot of concerts. I worry I don't have a lot to add to that. The last one I went to, a friend of mine got 2 tickets for Bauhaus in Seattle, and I'm musically illiterate, so I just said, yeah, sure, whatever, that sounds fun. And I think someone who knew who they were would have had a much better time. I had a great time.
1: Kate, are you still with us? KM7HHA, Kate, are you still there? All right, I have a feeling if she's on HT, her battery may need to be changed or charged. So I'm going to leave that spot open for Kate. Hopefully we'll be able to have her come back. Let's go talk to Mark, KD9MSX. Did you get that new podcast posted today, Mark? Go ahead, please.
6: This is KD9MSX, and yes, thank you very much. Yes, I did. It's all about net controllers and how to do that job and all the ins and outs for it. So, yes, I did get that posted on the W9ATG.org website. And talk to you guys about the live concerts. I did see the Who in 1979 in Cincinnati. That was the last year for festival seating. Actually, 11 people died at that concert. That was down at Riverfront Stadium in Cincinnati, and I was there, and that was definitely loud. So that was in 79, December 3rd, I think it was, 1979. So, yeah, that was the last year of that type of seating, so that's when they started actually doing the fine seating to everybody. Anyway, those are great memories. Anyway, even though 11 people died there, yeah, it was good memories, and because I saw a lot of great bands back in the 70s, and I remember those very vividly. So, anyway, yeah, thank you very much for letting me talk a little bit, and I want to say 73 to the net, and go listen to that about the net controller. I have a special respect for net controllers, and I think you will too after you listen to that podcast about what it takes to be a net controller. I think you will have a new idea of what it's all about. Thank you very much. Take care. This is KD9MSX.
1: All right, Mark. I'm very interested and curious to go hear that podcast. Yeah, thank you so much. I'm net manager for PSRG. I recruit the hosts that we have here, unless they've been here before I started, but I've been doing this job for a number of years. I've hosted a number of nets, and in fact, the new net, I started that back in 2019, and coming up September 17th will be Noon Net 2500. So if you happen to be able to check in that day, do so. We've got some prizes we're going to give away, and that's going to be a lot of fun. So yeah, we do 3 nets every day of the year, and have been since 2019. So pretty interesting. But anyway, hey, thank you so much. And yeah, that was a really tragic show to have happened. And boy, the memories still hurt on that one, that's for sure. When I saw Zeppelin at the Kingdom in 77, they had 2 lines, 25,000 plus people in each line. As soon as they opened the doors, it was a mad, mad crush to get in. Nobody died that day, but you were really, really hoping you'd get in, because people were tripping and falling over coolers and backpacks and garbage. Oh, it was terrible. But we all got in, saw a good show, so lucky. Anyway, good to hear you, Mark. Thank you so much. Graham, KM7GSG with a recheck. Go ahead, Graham.
7: Thank you, Jack. Just to talk about concerts, yeah, I I saw Iron Butterfly, and that was been a long time, but there were some bands that were opening up for them. But when they got out there, and I had their, I think I still have several of their albums, and of course, all on vinyl. But it doesn't quite match what you were going through with the Led Zeppelin or the Who concert. I still say that those drummers that they have are still no match for Keith Moon. Anyway, thought I'd add my 2 cents worth. Looking forward to seeing you at the swap meet. 73, hope everyone has a good weekend. And Rebecca, if you're listening, hope you're feeling better. Kilo Mike 7, Golf Sierra Golf.
1: Well, I tell you, the last text I got from Rebecca, KK7IJZ, she was doing a lot better. So, yeah, I think by this coming weekend and this coming week, I think she'll be back in fine form. She's just trying to catch up on her rest. The rest is really something you just can't go without very long, you know what I mean? Anyway, all right, you saw Iron Butterfly. Man, I am so jealous now. I tell you, they were really something. All right, thank you so much, Graham. Have a good evening. We'll talk to you on Sunday, 10:27. Yes, it is 10:27. I'm Jack KI7RU for the 9 o'clock net on a Sunday evening on the PSRG Repeater up on Capitol Hill. 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
1: 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Anybody else?
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1: Oh, I'm sorry, Kate. I got you between Paul and Drew, so you are on the list. 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
1: All right, Jim, I've got you. Anybody else? Before we move on, I want to go back and see if we can find, let's see, who are we trying to find? I think we didn't hear the end of Mark's report. Mark, I think you had some additional comment, but you dropped out. KD9MSX, are you still there?
6: Affirmed. Thank you. I don't know if I dropped out or not, but I know that Kate dropped out. And I think she had to get a new battery, but yes, it's a great thing to see these bands like this, that's for sure. One I saw, like I said, was in Cincinnati in 1979, and I'll never forget that. So take care, you guys, and have a good evening, and I will hit 73 soon at 89 MSX.
1: All right, yeah, as soon as I called you, I realized, no, wait, it was Kate that dropped out, and probably a battery or something, and we've got her back on the list. Okay, well, thanks again. Hey, nice to hear you. Have a good evening there, Mark. Appreciate that. All right, Kate's coming up after Paul, K7PJP, with his recheck.
12: I'll keep it brief. People are talking about louder shows. I've seen Sonic Youth live 4 times, and probably the first and the fourth time I've seen them. The first and the last time I saw them. I can't remember which of the two were loud, but they were both loud. Every time I've seen them, they were loud. That would definitely be the loudest band I've ever seen. K7TJP, back to next.
1: And they

0: necessarily playing stadiums. They were playing small clubs with audio guys that thought louder is better, right?
1: I'm sure it was a little bit of the, you know, the their audio guys, but also just, you know, just some of the feedback they were playing with. They would definitely do a lot of toying with feedback, and, you know, maybe the show would start, it'd be one thing, and then it would just, there'd be some very, very loud moments. Definitely the more, at least once, and then in the Bay Area once. So, yeah, they could make some noise, K7PJP.
0: Yes, they could. Yeah, a lot of those bands, I tell you, they want to crank it up. Hey, can you hear us in the back row? Well, you will be able to now. Crank it up to 11. All right, thank you so much, Paul. Boy, you're really lucky to have seen Sonic Youth four times. That is cool. All right, Kate, yes, let's get the last part of your report. I have a feeling you may have had a battery problem. I'd had to have changed that out, but let's find out. KM7HHA. Go ahead, Kate.
2: I'm lucky my spouse has a backup radio. I did not realize I had a battery problem because the battery indicator says that the battery is fine. So we'll have to hunt it down. Anyway, I don't know how much of my story you heard, aside from that I am bad at going to concerts. I kind of would love to go see more of them. Yeah, only other one I've seen is Flogging Molly. And every time I go to one of those, it's like a high school reunion for Maple Valley. Anyway, that's about all I've got. KM7HHA.
0: All right, well, thank you for coming back. And, yeah, you were talking about Bauhaus and going to see Bauhaus, so that's what it was originally. All right, well, thank you again. Kate, great to hear you tonight. And you know we do the three nets every day, so come on back as you feel like it, and let us know what's going on, okay? Let's go talk to Drew, N-U-Q. Drew, what's going on?
3: 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I'm going to have to make this an in and out because I had an incident arise.
0: All right, Drew, I'll change that to an IO for you, KQ4NUQ. No problems. Have a great weekend. Thank you for dropping by. Let's see. Let's go back to Jim, W9MAQ.
4: W9MAQ, Jim. Well, my first concert was the Beatles at Comiskey Park in Chicago. I think that was either 64 or 65. And of course, you couldn't hear anything whatsoever. it was nothing but screaming from start to finish. But interesting that everybody's talking about the Who before I got the job

All right, Jim did not realize that his node was going completely intermittent. I heard him mention the Beatles 64 Comiskey Park, and the next thing I heard was Ramstein, but nothing else. So hold on a second there. All right, Jim, are you back?

All right, I had to disconnect him again. Yeah, his note is going sideways. Okay, well, hopefully we'll get him back in and hear the rest of his report. But let's see who else is out there. Come ahead. Wait a minute. He can't hear me because his note is going crazy. All right, anybody else for the 9 o'clock net? Come ahead, call sign and name.

I'm going to do last call now for the 9 o'clock net. Last call. Anybody else? All right, once again, last call. Anybody else? All right, I'm going to call it right there. I want to thank all of you for joining me on the August 14th, 2026, 9 p.m. Friday evening net. I'd like to thank the Puget Sound Repeater Group for the use of the repeater. For more information about our group, check out our website, psrg.org. And don't forget, we've got Cammie and Robert coming up this weekend doing the new net from the Puget Sound Antique Radio Association swap meet at the high school in Edmonds. So yeah, come on up and join us on Sunday. That's going to be a lot of fun. The PSRG has been hosting daily nets for over 30 years. They are a great opportunity to test your equipment. Remember, if you don't test your equipment, we can't hear you. I'll now be returning the repeater to normal operation at 10:37 p.m. This is Jack, KI7RMU. Good evening.

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1: I am here, Jack. What's up?
0: I saw a video on YouTube this evening that completely stunned me. I have never seen this before, at least not to the best of my memory. And what it was a TV show out of Sweden, 1963. And the announcer says, you know, a number of things and so forth and so forth. It was the end of the show. The Telstars had already played. I have not seen that footage. Another couple of bands, I think, played. And then the Beatles took the stage. And what the stage was just a small TV studio. And the young people were right there. Basically, they could have, you know, reached out with their toes and stepped on Paul and John and George's feet. I mean, they were right there, and the microphone stands were right there. They could have actually reached out and helped them adjust their microphone stands. I couldn't believe it. And nobody was screaming when they did their crazy singing at some parts in the songs. There'd be a little bit of screaming, but nothing like later on, of course. But have you seen that footage? That is really cool.
1: Oh, yeah, I think the show was called Drop In. And, yeah, I know that they do. I think they did She Loves You, and I think the last song they did was Long Tall Sally. And if it was the whole thing, like, Ringo was just completely going nuts on the drums, even though you've got these people. And some of the people there almost looked like they weren't even, like, that interested in what was going on. But, yeah, it's really interesting how in Sweden, they seem to be a little bit ahead of everybody else as far as technology is concerned. If you look back, there's a lot of Swedish television footage of a lot of bands, like, of course, the footage of that black and white footage of Led Zeppelin, and then there's one of the Doors that's really great. There's Jimi Hendrix, and so yeah, they just seem to have everything dialed in, so they were really able to catch these people in like really an intimate situation. But yeah, I'm very familiar with that Beatles footage. Back to you, KG7ODB.
0: Well, you mentioned some songs I did not see, and it looked like the segment that I saw was the end of that show. So is there, maybe the Beatles were on an earlier part of the show, and then they had some of the other bands. So, but the studio, as I described it, were the Beatles like right up next to the people, basically? I mean, just like a foot away for the most part?
1: Yeah, it's like they were on this, I'm not even sure if I'd call it a stage, because it wasn't like there were, like, I don't remember there being curtains or anything, but there were people behind them, and like right next to them, and then down below them. If I'm thinking of the same footage, but yeah, I'm pretty sure they did those two songs. There may have been like a couple others. They may have done Twist and Shout. I'm just trying to think if it was late 1963. So I'm just trying to think. They might have done like All My Loving. Might have been in there, but yeah. Back to you.
0: All right, I'll go back and review that, and I will send you the link to the segment that I saw. But I'd love to see the Telstars play, too. There's not much footage of them, but anyway. All right, well, very curious, but I was, like, really stunned. It's like, wow, how could I not have seen this? Anyway. All right, Dean, hey, have a great evening, and I hope to see you on Sunday. KG7ODB, KI7RMU.
1: All right, Jack, yeah, I will see you on Sunday. And, yeah, it sounds like just from the little bit I heard that there are a number of people who are going to be showing up. Yeah, I haven't met Graham yet, but I want to hear about that Iron Butterfly concert that he went to. So, anyway, you have a great night and a great weekend. If I don't talk to you before Sunday, KI7RMU, this is KT7ODB, and I'm monitoring.
0: All right, Dean, great to hear you. 73 KI7RMU.

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1: 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I signed up to do the net today, but if you'd like to do it, that's fine. It's up to you. 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
0: It is all yours, Mary. I think there were some switcheroos around, so I think my post-it note is still out of date. That actually works perfectly, because I have a new station manager to manage this morning. Thanks, Mary. KF7AZV.
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1: 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I need an early check-in to net control. Anyone?
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1: Thank you. 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

0: Good morning. This is KG7CNQ opening the Puget Sound Motors Net for Saturday, August 15th. My name is Mary, and my QTH is the Moss Bay neighborhood of Kirkland. The Motors Net provides a service to mariners around Puget Sound and on the Salish Sea and operates daily on the Puget Sound Repeater Group WW7PSR system on Capitol Hill in Seattle at 146.96 megahertz with a PL of 103.5. The net is open to all licensed hands, and if you would like to check in, please respond when I ask for visitors after the formal roll call. Before I begin, is there any priority traffic? This is a directed net. The roll call will be in the order of your call sign suffix. Please respond with your call sign, first name, location, and boat name. We're interested in reports of your local weather conditions, local wind and sea state reports, unusual crew reports, and other items of interest. So let's get our ball rolling this morning with KF7AZV, Alec. Go ahead.
1: Good morning, Mary, and everybody else. This is Alec, located in KF7AZV, located in Tacoma, 1 mile south-southwest of the Sea of Salt Waterway. Sailing vessel is Valita. And currently it is 50 degrees Fahrenheit. The pressure is, 1,019 millibars. Not far from yesterday. We have no wind at all. It is dead calm this morning. There is no rain, and it is once again overcast this morning. We'll determine later whether that's clouds or marine there. And on the critter report, I did see a flow this morning. He took off off the front porch when I stepped outside to check the weather and such. As well as we have a new station manager here. Her name is Maggie, like Maggie from The Simpsons, kind of. Not sure if that's where that came from. And her other dog's name is Maddie, like Madison. So one of them is deaf, though, so it's kind of working out. She's a mix between a lab shepherd, husky, Rottweiler, and a pit bull. So she's quite the character. Everybody have a great day. This is KF7AZV.
0: Well, thanks for that. That'll be a fun new station manager. Okay, let's see if we can get Bob today. WA9BVE. Okay, this is KG7CNQ, handle Mary Motor Vessel Sienna. My QTH is at home in Kirkland this morning where it's 62 degrees, and we've got that solid overcast too. There's just a tiny little breeze out there. Not really probably enough to even talk about, but just solid overcast here. So let's move on to Victoria, VE7DFJ, Jack.
2: Good morning, Mary, and thanks for taking the net. And we'll probably echo what you said here. It is 56 degrees in Victoria and cloudy. Barometer is 1019 and rising slowly. Humidity is at 89%. The wind is from the southeast about 2 miles an hour, and the visibility is 8 to 10 miles. This for today basically is cloudy, sunny breaks, and a chance of showers. So the showers are coming, but that doesn't mean anything either. We trip 7DFJ.
0: Thanks, Jack. Every time there was a beep that caused you to lose your transmission, then you come back. So that was interesting. WA7ER, Carlos. DOS is out. KE7 GCP, Commodore Kim.

0: Good morning, I'm Ray Charter for the delay. This is KT7GTC. The name is Kim. QTH is on I-90 in ETH heading to Blue Lake. We have a marine overcast at 1,700 feet. It's touching the tops of the foothills around here. 61 degrees, 30.11 at the bar. Both motor vessel lanes at Bellaby, KT7GTC.
1: 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KB7GO, Vic, and could we have a Hank report, please?
2: 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Name is Vic QTH. Is Brady Harbor SYC out station, motor vessel Shasta. Hank is doing better this morning. We're still suspect. I don't know how long we'll be able to stay out, but he's doing a little better this morning. It was pretty playful because he had another critter to play with. We ran into Roger. He got back from the wilds of northern Canada, and he and his little dog Scupper are here, who's 9 months old, and Hank thought he could keep up, so it was kind of fun to watch. So we'll see how it goes, but he's doing better. At least he's going the right direction. And as far as Jack up in Victoria, yeah, I was watching the internet. I'm watching the All-Star right now, and Jack was dropping in and out on the All-Star. That was what was causing the beeps. So the internet was causing issues up there, which has been going on for some time. Here in Friday Harbor, it is overcast. We've got some holes in it. I'm seeing some light blue in places, and the sun has been trying to come through. But right now, we're still fairly overcast. I can see Shaw Island, though, which I couldn't see yesterday in the fog. But I can't see beyond that. It's fairly low, as Kim mentioned. The wind is zero. The bay is flat calm. And the barometer ticked up quite a bit. Ticked up to 30.10 sometime during the night. We're going to be leaving here this morning and heading to Sydney. And hopefully, we can get some time in Canada before we have to bring the little guy back. Everybody have a good day and enjoy whatever day this is. I think it's a Saturday. This is KB7GL.
1: Well, you're clearly on vacation if you don't know what day it is. That's great. KE7HIP, Laura.
3: Good morning, Mary Ann Vanette. This is KE7HIP. Name is Laura. Sailing vessel is Freddie Dusty. She is just south of North Beach. Weather this morning, we have 100% overcast. The wind is zero to the north. Visibility on the sound is very good. The sea state is going to be some light ripples, but also some patches of just flat water. And no critters this morning. This is KE7HIP.
1: 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W1HKS, Henry.

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1: Well, good morning, Mary, and everybody else is listening on the net from the north shore of Blakely Harbor. This is K7IM, where it's 58 degrees. The AQI is back down to 40, so it's back in the green, thank goodness. Barometer says 1019.2. We've got a solid overcast here. There are 12 visiting sailboats in the harbor and one lone visiting powerboat. Boy, that's been a while since we've had that many in here. Everybody have a great day, K7IM.
0: Thanks, Cam. Yeah, that's a lot of boats in there. That's fun. And 7LRE, Mary.
2: Good morning, Mary and Annette. And 7LRE, name is Mary, motor vessel bandit, CTH is Blizzard, this is the Ballard, out on the deck, where we have a pleasant, quiet morning. Temperature is 59 degrees. We have no wind. We have overcast skies. That could visibility of the sound, and the only critters to report, hummingbird here is active this morning. Thanks for doing the net, Mary, and 73 and 7LRE.
0: 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K7PJC, Commodore Phil.
3: Well, good morning, K7PJC Phil, located Maritime Marine Mobile, aboard the sailboat Eos in Victoria. And I am right in front of the Empress. In fact, I'm so close that they are delivering me gin and tonics in the afternoon. And just a beautiful morning here in Victoria. It's 57 degrees. There's 5.9 knots of breeze on top of the mast, 72 feet up from the south. There's broken clouds, but the sun is shining through one of the clouds right now. The beams of light, which is so pretty to see. And let's see, the harbor here is pretty full. Get out and, yeah, going to get out there and enjoy it. The beeps are the repeater. Whenever someone drops, the repeater beeps. And other than that, I'm surprised Kim's not taking his boat, Francis Lee, and at Port Ludlow for the Perry Rendezvous. I thought he'd be there. So, anyway, there you go. Get out there and enjoy it. K7PJC.
0: Thanks, Phil. So you didn't drop out at all. That's interesting. K7, Doug.
4: Good morning, Mary. Good morning, everyone. K7PR, name is Doug, Sailboat Invader. Back in beautiful Northwest Ballard, Sunset Hill, where it's mostly overcast, but maybe I'm being optimistic, but I can see a little bit of blue through it. At the house, I've got 2 knots of breeze out of the south. Temperature's 59 degrees. The barometer's at 1,022 millibars. Hope everybody has a great day today. K7PR.
0: Thanks, Doug. The wind just picked up here just a little bit, more breeze while you're giving your report. KD7PWB, Dave. KE7QZB, Commodore Pam.
5: Good morning, Mary, and good morning to the net. This is KE7QZB, Pam, Power Vessels Continuum Information. Thank you, Mary, for doing the net today. This would be my normal spot, and I'll be back in a couple of weeks, but thank you for doing this. And I am still at Lindbergh Lake, Montana, where it's this morning it is 56 degrees. The lake is glassy calm, and we do have blue skies. No, the AQI is very low because it rained all day yesterday. We had an inch of rain, which really dampened down the forest and is making everything just pristine and wonderful, and we're going to be back to summer. It's going to be in the mid-70s today. The critters that I have, well, we've had lots of family arrive, so we've got 5 dogs here, and 15 people, so it's just a fun time this weekend. And I'm sure there'll be lots of water skiing and water sports to be had on the lake today. So have a great day, everyone. This is KE7QZB.
0: Thanks, Pam. Well, that does sound like a lot of fun. KK7RDW, Commodore Roger.
6: Good morning, Mary, and good morning to you, Vinette. This is KK7RDW, Roger, sitting on board the sailboat Duffy at Friday Harbor Outstation, just down a little way from us. We heard a little bit of that earlier. As you mentioned, the outstation is 100% full. I took the last, and really the very, very last spot here, and it was a good run down to Friday. It was a nice slow run down against the current yesterday, even longer than it needed to be. This morning, we're going to catch the morning current, so Captain Dan will be coming past Cape San Juan about 10 o'clock. I'll give you a little toot on the conch shell as I go by, so you can kind of listen for that, I suppose. And what else before critters? I saw the whale watching boat yesterday, but I never saw the whale. They sat there for a while. We weren't right where they kind of were, and didn't see any whales at them. Although we've seen maybe 8 or 9 whales in the last couple months that we've been out. So they have been there. Temperature is short and short weather right now. Seems to be maybe down to 3-foot weather later today. Although where we're going is probably going to be a little chillier out there on the state. Got a nice turn of the tide there at Port Townsend about noon, so that should be timed pretty well, I guess, like. This is KK7RDW, Lynn, Roger, and Stepper. Head it home, about one more day.
0: Thanks, Roger. KK7RGM, Bob.
7: Well, good morning, Mary and the net and all the ships at sea. This is Bob here, KK7RGM, Motor Vessel of Mihan. QTH is Alki Beach Park. Here it is overcast. We have 57 degrees. We are looking forward to a high of 76. We've got a wind of 3 knots out of the south. The sea state is nothing more than a ripply ripple. The Alki barometer is 3011 and rising. In the critter news, only critters to report are the two-legged variety. We've got a lot of them. We've got polar bear swimmers. We've got the Saturday women's exercise class here on the beach. And they blocked off the street and are setting up for an event, I believe it's Alki Pride. So there's going to be a lot of vendors and fun things like that. In other news, shipping news, we still have the two car carriers anchored over at Manchester. And I'm going to go back into my little workshop, and hopefully by the end of maybe next week, I'll have finished my 3-foot-long model of a Fletcher-class destroyer. Right now I'm putting on, you know, little fiddly bits, brass railings and things like that. Very tedious work, but it's getting there. It's getting there. Oh, and message for Carlos. I did get your email. I do apologize for not getting back to you quickly. I'm reaching out to different people in the radio-controlled sailing community to give you a list of resource people regarding getting a fleet going over where you are. And that is all the news that's fit to print. So this is Bob here at the Big Sound, the Big Town, KK7RGM. Back to you, Captain Mary and the Net. 7-3s, everybody, and say hello to Captain Jack.
0: Thanks, Bob. Will do. KF7RSJ, Brian.
8: Well, good morning. This is KF7RSJ, Brian here in Mayflower Bay, where we're off to an easy start this morning. Mayflower Bay is looking great as usual, 58 degrees here, not much in the way of the wind, and overcast. Lovely day yesterday, and the remote critter report is Mr. Bear has come back a few times as well. I think our neighbor's apple trees must be a source for him to come on in and grab a snack. Motor Vessel Hideaway is doing just fine in Mayflower Bay, and we're finishing up a little varnish work Looking forward to getting back on her next week. Thanks so much for doing the net, KF7RSJ.
0: Thanks, Brian. Okay, James checked in early. 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
9: Good morning, here's Dan, KB7RYY, over in South Bellevue, 59 degrees, it's going up now, 3011, it's going up as well, the wind very gentle out of the southwest, and very cloudy, and so we'll see what happens. My wife is going with a friend next door up to Friday, with San Juan Island anyway, we'll see. They claim they have ferry reservations, I know there's a ferry going on up there, but maybe they'll see... Maybe they'll see Vic and Roger, I don't know. It could be. I'll let them know where you're at and they can come by. And I went to look for the Victoria webcam to look for Phil and Eos, but it's down. Oh well. KB7RYY.
0: 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Susan is out. 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

0: know you're where you're at, and they can come by. And I went to look for the Victoria webcam to look for Phil and Eos, but it's down. Oh well. 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
1: Thanks, Dan. Susan is out. KJ7TNA, Dan. 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
2: Good morning, Mary. WM7W, Silverdale. 61 degrees. Yes, 61 degrees, and I guess it's going to be beautiful soon enough. Plenty of outdoor stuff to do. Had a great day yesterday with the Game Wardens of the Northwest, a organization of Vietnam-era 31-foot TBR guys, and had that out. No live fire, but lots of 50 gals aboard. WM7W.
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3: Good morning, Mary. Good morning, all. This is Pat, KG7WMK. Thank you for taking the net. We appreciate it. Today we have the marine layer over us, and it's clear below, but there may be a little fog on the top of hills by Kennedale. We have 63 degrees here, and our barometer is up at 30.12, so it's going to be a very good day. I have more on the license loss. It turns out that I did call and got the police report in, and so now it's reported as a stolen license. So I can't replace it in kind unless they happen to find it soon. So I have to get a totally new license with a different number. Oh well, KG7WMK. I would like to, and here is Keith. He'll be here. KG7WMK 73.
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4: 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Looking out over the lake. Calm and good looking, but it's kind of hazy. Not too warm looking. Oh well, if it gets warm later. KG7CNU, 73 to everybody, and back to the net.
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5: Good morning, Mary, and good morning to the net. Thanks for taking the net. K9WRP, Dan Trawler, Northern Rose. At the southeast tip of San Juan Island, where we've got a pretty solid overcast. I saw one blue hole off to the southeast of us, but basically it's cloudy. Decks are damp from the humidity. We didn't get any rain that I'm aware of. And we've got a west wind here of maybe about 10 knots. On our deck it's flat calm. Cattle path is calm too. But I can see it in the trees on the other side of the house. Just like ripples on cattle paths, and lots of seagull and eagle activity here right now, and that's about it for critters. Roger, if you're still listening, I probably won't be here at 10. I'm volunteering to help out at the county fair. Have to head in there about 9:30. But Kathy and the puppy will wave at you when you go by. Everyone have a good day. 73 from the San Juan Islands. K9WRP, Cape San Juan.
1: 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KI7ZI, Rod.
6: Good morning, Barry, and to the net. This is KI7ZI, Rod here. Shelter Bay LeConnor, motor vessel is Lady Lynn, and we've got the marine layer hanging out up here. There's no fog, so visibility.

0: okay. We've got about a 3 mile an hour, 4 mile an hour wind out of the northwest at the moment. Barometer has been rising. It's currently 30.11 inches of mercury. Of course, no rain in the gauge. So kind of glassy calm out here looking at the marina. So anyway, I think it's going to be a good day, but it's going to take a while for this to burn off. Thanks for doing the net. KI7ZI.
1: Thanks, Rod. W7ZJL Austin. WA6GFJ, Steve. Okay, that's the end of the roll call. Are there any late or missed? Do we have any visitors to the net this morning? Are there any comments or contacts for the net?
2: Ram and I'm a landlubber.
1: Go ahead, I didn't get that whole transmission. Please come back.
2: This is WA6CFJC. Can you read me? Over.
1: Yeah, go ahead, Steve.
2: Yeah, good morning, everybody on the net. This is Steve. I just was sleeping in, grabbing my coffee when I heard you call several names in a row, including me. I didn't answer. So this is WA6CFJC. Just saying hello to everybody in my truck. I'm sitting here in the driveway, and it's very overcast. I think there's a little bit of smoke in the air. I have no reading, so that's my report. WA, and we had a coyote in the front yard yesterday. WA6CFJ, back to you.
1: Thanks, Steve. Are there any other comments or contacts for the net?
3: Mike 7, Golf, Sierra Golf, this is Graham.
1: Yeah, go ahead.
3: No vessel. Imagine you folks are licensed also to dock on 1.9 meters, in other words, 156 megahertz nod. And Redmond, Washington. Just looking out my window, and it is overcast. Other than that, I'm looking forward to doing the 9 o'clock net. 73, Kilo Mike 7, Golf Sierra Golf.
1: 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Any other comments or contacts? Okay, hearing none, this is KG7CNQ closing the Puget Sound Voters Net. The time is 8:14. 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

0: Good morning. It's 9 o'clock and time for the Saturday morning 9 o'clock net for August 15th, 2026. My name is Dana and my call sign is Kilo Golf 7, Charlie calls Papa.
1: And I'm Teresa, Kilo Golf 7, Alpha India, India.
0: This is a directed social net that happens on the PSRJ repeater, which is located on Capitol Hill in Seattle. The repeater operates on a frequency of 146.96 MHz with a negative offset PL tone of 103.5. All licensed hams and new licensees just getting started are welcome to join. If you have third-party traffic, we'd like to hear from them too. We encourage you to press that button and tell us a little bit about yourself, your projects, or just about anything else. Please limit your reports to 3 minutes so we can get in as many stations as possible. 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After building each round, we will ask each station consecutively for a report. If you'd like to check in only, let us know that you will be in and out, also known as an IO. My name is Dana, and my call sign is Kilo Golf 7, Charlie Golf Papa.
1: And Teresa, Kilo Golf 7, Alpha India, India.
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0: Hey, the dynamic duo there. We've got you down, Robert, KJ7JXM, and Kimmy, KJ7RAB. I've been thinking about you guys, and good to hear from you. Who else is out there? Please come now.
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0: Hey, Bostonovaville, thanks for stopping by this morning, and you have a great weekend, KG7FWB. All right, who else is out there? Please come now.
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0: Wow, I think I heard three people. David, Kilo Delta 7, Papa Whiskey, Bravo. Alec, Alpha Victor, what's the prefix? Alec, and then there was one more station. Please come back, Alec.
4: Kilo Foxtrot 7, Alpha Zulu Victor, and Gail from Kyle, Texas is in there as well.
0: Okay, thank you, Alec. We've got you down. Kilo Foxtrot 7, Alpha Zulu Victor. And then, Gail, your call sign is against. Please come back with your call sign, Gail.
5: 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Kilo Zero, Echo Charlie Kilo. Yourself?
0: Okay, QSO Gail, we've got you down. Kilo Zero Echo, Charlie Kilo. Wow, thanks. Five check-in stations. Let's go back up to the top and check in with Robert. KJ7JXM, how you doing, Robert?
2: Well, good morning to the both of you. This is KJ7JXM, Robert, and screeches to the what sounded like a gremlin in the background. We've got to love when the station managers are making their presence known. That's awesome. It was a great noise. Got to sleep in this morning, sitting here, getting ready to enjoy some chocolate chip cream pie. Oh, that's going to be the best breakfast ever. And that's the joy of being an adult. You can have whatever you want for breakfast. It's going to be glorious. Got a nice big cup of coffee to go with my pie. coffee and pie for breakfast. Can't beat that. Just kind of relaxing a little bit this morning, making sure I relax as much energy as I possibly can. That way I've got plenty to sustain myself through the late evening that it's going to be tonight. although we do, I need to get out in the garage a little bit here and start moving things around so I can start getting the boat anchors ready to be loaded into the car either late tonight or early tomorrow morning. So. other than that, just trying to, I gotta find some time. I got a bunch of Lego sets to put together. I got Cammy a couple more Lego botanical kits. Don't tell her, but she just tends to kill flowers. So I figured I would, if I get Lego flowers for her, that she can't kill them, and they'll last forever. That's the best kind of flower that I can get. It does have some assembly required, but hey, that's better than it dying and throwing it in the trash can later on. So, and then looking forward to a great day today and a fantastic day tomorrow. They're both going to be great days, so looking forward to the weekend. Oh, goodness. Have not had enough coffee to really be awake yet, but saw the clock was about to be 9, so figured we better get in now while we can, kind of continue to hold the couch down for a little bit longer. Thanks for doing what you do. Appreciate the two of you so very much, and we really need to get that Tournament of Words scheduled again. It might be a minute before we can figure some time out, but we just need to find some time and do our best to get something locked into the calendar. Lego flowers for her, but she can't kill them, and they'll last forever.

0: a little bit longer. Thanks for doing what you do. Appreciate the two of you so very much. And, you know, we really need to get that Tournament of Words scheduled again. It might be a minute before we can figure some time out, but we just need to find some time and do our best to get something locked into the calendar. That way it has to happen. Hope you two are doing well, and we'll talk to you again soon. This is KJ7JXM. 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
1: Hey, Robert, good to hear from you. Did I hear you say something about a boat anchor? Did you guys buy a boat? Up next is Cammie, KJ7RAB. Did you guys buy a boat, Cammie?
2: Well, good morning to you, Dina and Teresa, everyone out there on the net. Cammie here, KJ7RAB. I wish. I would love to have a sailboat. Unfortunately, no. Boat anchor is what folks sometimes use to affectionately refer to those antique radios that are gigantic and they're heavy enough that you could use them to anchor a boat. And so if you hear ham radio operators talking about boat anchors, they could be talking about legitimate boat anchors, but they could also be talking about those vintage radios. Hi. Definitely, let's pick a date, get it on the calendar, and get that locked in. And looking forward to it. Looking forward to things. Yeah, tonight we are going to see a concert at the Paramount. We're going to meet up with Paul, K7PJP. We're going to have some dinner and then go see, there's a band called Sugar. They haven't been together since 1995, so it's been a minute. The singer, I know he's been doing a lot of solo work, and then he was in a band before Sugar, so I've seen any and all iterations of his work many times, but it's kind of a big deal that they're back together and playing again, and their music is one of my favorites. I've always loved their music. I would characterize them as an alternative rock band, and they're very, very, very loud. So it's going to be good. So we're going to have to come home late and then get up early to go to the antique radio swap meet, or the boat anchor swap meet, if you will, on Sunday. And we'll be hosting the net from there. Oh, and then the Lego. What Robert didn't mention is that I'm not sure if you know who Jimothy is, that little raccoon that everybody's been losing their minds over. Somebody developed a Lego Jimothy, and so we found the little pieces that we would need, so we were able to order the pieces individually. So we're going to make our own little Lego Jimothy. We ordered a couple sets of those. Thanks so much for hosting. It's always great to hear your voice, and your little station manager in the background was the sweetest thing in the whole world. All the numbers to you, KJ7RAB, back to net control.
1: Hey, good to hear from you, Cammie. Yeah, I didn't know you guys could hear Lady talking to me in the background. I think what she's asking for is a fizzle stick. On there, her ears perked up. So I learned something new about boat anchors today. Okay, thank you for that. And you guys enjoy that concert tonight with Sugar. It looks like fun. And I'll touch base with you on Facebook Messenger about some dates. And we'll get together, or we'll text or something. The Tournament of Words. Okay, 73, 33 is all the numbers, you guys. You take it easy, and we will talk again soon. KJ7RAB, KD7CGP. Okay, up next is Dave from Prineville, KD7.

0: Charlie Bravo. Good morning, Dave.
1: Good morning, Dana and Teresa and everybody on the net. Hey, well, we got a sunny morning out here this morning. A little bit of smoke in the air, but our AQI is down to right around 100, so that's kind of a big improvement. Last few days have been kind of smoky here, but things are looking up a little bit. Not much new on the fire front. They're starting to get a handle on some of it, and the fire that's nearest us is downgraded a bunch of evacuation zones, so that's good news. And let's hope that continues, and maybe we'll get rid of some of this stuff. That'd be kind of nice. And let's see, today is, we're going to put up our new purple air sensor, since our old one has gotten really twitchy. And I've already rebuilt it once, so I thought, nah, this time let's just buy a new one and put it up. So, yeah, so it is 6 years old, so, you know, and it sits out in the weather and all that, so we're going to work on that. And, yes, I, too, have a couple of boat anchors I wish I could get rid of. I've got a couple old tube-style oscilloscopes, one that works and one that needs some help. It kind of works, let's put it that way. But, yeah, I'd love to find a home for those sometime. If anybody wants an oscilloscope, yell at me. I'll see if we can get it up your way. Any rate, let's see. Other than that, not sure quite what we're doing today. We have a friend in town that has is a liveaboard on a boat down in Granada, and so he's in town for the next week or so. So we're going to try and get together with him sometime, not sure when, but looking forward to that. He is also a ham, and I forget his call sign, but I'll make sure I get that written down when I see him. And let's see, what else is going on? That's about it. Sam's making some from-scratch blueberry muffins. We picked up some blueberries last week when we were in Corvallis, over in the valley, and they're just out of this world sweet. So, looking forward to a blueberry muffin for breakfast this morning. That's on our agenda. So with that, thanks for doing that. I'll say 73s and scritches to all the pet units out there, and I'll turn it back to you. Thanks for doing the net. KD7, Papa Whiskey Bravo Dave, the High Desert Pirate Radio.
0: Hey, Dave, good to hear from you, and what a lucky ham you are to have Sam there to bake for you. She's such a good baker. Kilo Delta 7, Papa Whiskey Alpha. 33s to you, Sam, and 73s, 88s to you, Dave. Kilo Delta 7, Papa Whiskey Bravo. Have a great weekend, you guys. Next is Alec. Kilo Foxtrot 7, Alpha Zulu Victor. Good morning, Alec.
2: Good morning, Teresa and Dana. And I like the emphasis you put on my call sign there. Kilo Foxtrot 7, like, it reminded me of Austin Powers. Foxy Cleopatra. Anyways, I might have to start saying my call sign that way from now. Where was I? First off, I don't know what the deal is this morning. I feel a little funky, almost like maybe I'm getting sick. I don't know. It could also just be all of the hammering and screwing and crying and also wrangling of dogs that I've done in the last 24 plus hours. Because yes, we got a new station manager yesterday, and I'm staring at her right now. She's falling asleep on the couch right now. She's been all energetic. Oh, nope, she heard a click in the house, and now she's alert. She is a mix between a husky, a shepherd, a lab, a Rottweiler, and a pit bull, so she is quite the character. I'm actually going to maybe start calling her Diana, even though her name is Maggie, but Diana as in Diana, the princess of, I can't pronounce that word, and Pleasure Island, a.k.a. Wonder Woman, because this dog has the power of invisibility, the power of flight, I guess hypnosis, too. I think Wonder Woman had that, because darn, she's so cute. Yeah, she's great, and I'm actually looking forward to, you know, now that I'm getting to know this dog and her personality and stuff. Very much looking forward to, I think I'll actually train her to do all the cool kind of things, because she's very much a working breed type dog. The mix between the shepherd and husky has resulted in Malinois. So she's been every single, she squeezed herself through an 8-inch gap behind a chair and a wall this morning and got around to the other side. So, and then yesterday, Ken went to get himself some ice cream out of the kitchen, and then he stepped back out of the kitchen to the dining room, which you can see from the living room, and he looked over and he goes, "Where's Maggie?" got up and just silently followed behind him and zipped into the kitchen and slipped behind him, and he had no idea. And he's getting along well with Maddie, so that's good. I do have to keep Maggie a little bit on the down low for terms of play. She's very energetic, and Maddie's 16, so just trying to teach them to play appropriately together. But it's going very well. So that's my report. I'm going to relax all day and keep an eye on these dogs, and that's that. It's the dog days. Hopefully everybody has a great day. This is KS7AZV.
0: Hey, Alec, and you know, and it's so appropriate because they call these days of summer the dog days of summer. So what a great way to spend the day is watching the dogs. And congratulations to your new member of the family. Sounds like fun. We know we have fun with our dogs. Hey, good to hear from you, 73s, Kilo Foxtrot, 7 Alpha Zulu Victor. Okay, up next is Gail from Kyle, Texas, Kilo Zero Echo, Charlie Kilo. Good morning, Gail.
3: Well, good morning, everybody. Just wanted to jump in and say hello and, ow. I got some kind of bug biting my foot. Anyway, let's see. Hey, what the last feeling was another person living here. And so if she gets back in time, we're going to go to an online event. And if she doesn't, that's okay, too. Just washing clothes and stuff. Everybody have a great day. Hey, Zero, EPK, back to you.
0: Hey, Gail, have fun garage sailing. I know we've been kind of looking for some garage sales. You never know what you're going to find. And good luck out there. Kilo Echo Zero, Charlie Kilo, 33's to you. Wow, okay, that ended round number one. This is Kilo Golf 7, Charlie Golf Pump. I'm going to turn it over to my lovely better half, KG7AII.
4: Okay, thank you, KG7CQP. This is KG7AII. And before we start round number two, let's do announcements. Beginning with the August 15th, every Saturday actually, the Radio Club of Tacoma is having their open house from 10 a.m. to 2 p.m. Club members, guests, hams, and all visitors interested in amateur radio are welcome to stop by. Let's see, also tonight, as every Saturday night at 8 p.m., is the SimplexNet, now on 146.56 megahertz. Tomorrow, from, as mentioned earlier, from 9 a.m. to 1 p.m., is the Puget Sound Antique Radio Association holding its vintage radio swap meet. The new location, Edmonds Woodway High School parking lot, 7600 212th Street Southwest in Edmonds. It sounds like admission and parking are free. Let's expect vintage radios, ham gear, test equipment, tubes, parts, books, and other electronics, apparently some of which can be used as a boat anchor. Seller setup begins at 7 a.m., $20 seller fee, additional spaces are $10, no reservations required. August 17th to the 23rd is the Washington State International Kite Festival in Long Beach, Washington, celebrating 45 years. September 5th and 6th is Bumbershoot, returning to Seattle Center. Monday, September 7th is Labor Day. And Thursday, September 17th is new net number 2500. That's amazing. That's actually really cool. Let's see. September 19th is Brian's birthday, Kilo Echo 7, Kilo Zulu Hotel, and Talk Like a Pirate Day. October 4th, of course, is 10-4 Good Buddy Day. That's the CB Radio Day. And October 10th, the Kitsap KCARA Swap Meet. And then October 12th is Indigenous Peoples Day. Okay, that's enough announcements before I get the Alligator Award. Let's go ahead and get some call signs and names for round number two. Please come now.
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4: 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I've got you on the list. 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
6: My name is Matt. I hope you have a great day.
4: Oh, goodness. My apologies, station. I did not catch your call sign, and I think I actually talked over you. Again, my apologies. Would you mind coming back with your call sign and name?
6: Yeah, the name's Mark. Call sign Mike 7 Uniform Echo Oscar IO. Hope you all have a great day. 73 to you all.
4: Okay, hey, my apologies. I didn't catch your call sign there. Can you try one more time, do you mind? Back to you. I think Oscar Uniform Echo, maybe? One more time, if you don't mind. Back to you.
6: Mike 7 Uniform Echo Oscar.
4: Okay, hey, thanks for coming back with that. I've got you down as an IO, and I hope you have a wonderful weekend. Mark 7, Uniform Echo Oscar. Who else would like to check in? Call sign and name, please come now.
7: Hello, sir. Andrea Tango, Eric, K6IT.
8: Gary from Kansas City.
4: Okay, there were some doubling there. I heard Eric from California, Kilo 6 India Tango. Good morning, I've got you on the list. And then the other station that was trying to check in, excuse me, can you come back to your call sign and name?

0: Hey, Station from Kansas City. I think my ears, I must have a problem with my ears this morning. I might be having not enough coffee yet. I've only had one cup, so that's my excuse. I heard Kilo Zero, and then the suffix I didn't catch. Let's try that one more time if you don't mind. I apologize, but back to you.
1: It's K, King, Zero, G George, B Boy, S Sam, K Zero GBS, Gary in Kansas City.
0: Okay, I think I've got you on the list. Kilo Zero, Golf Bravo Sierra. And then we'll come back around here momentarily to get your check-in. Looking forward to hearing from you. Who else would like to check in? Call sign and name. Please come now.
2: November 7, going without gas.
0: Hey, Steve, good morning. I've got you on the list. November 7, going without gas, and that makes five stations. Let's go ahead and run this round, starting at the top of the wall. K7CJP, good morning.
3: Hey, good morning. Just finishing my coffee, enjoying my coffee here. Have some more. Have some. Sorry, that is a reference. That is a reference to one of my favorite lines in a movie that either you immediately get it or you're like, what is that from? Yes, have some is a line from Ghostbusters. Looking forward to hanging out with Cammy and Robert tonight, seeing Sugar at the Paramount. I've never seen Bob Bowles in any capacity, and I've always wanted to. He is an amazing songwriter and great guitarist. So, looking forward to that first concert I've been to since before COVID. I'm not sure exactly when, probably 2019, so I think that. Last time I saw Yola Tango back in like 2019 or something. It's been a while. Still waking up. I just heard you giving the announcements for the antique radio show and, the vendors loading in at 7 a.m. I'm like, I wouldn't be able to do that because I'm still asleep at 7 a.m. And so that would be an impossibility. I am, as might be clear to all of you by this point of my check-in, I am not a morning person. Not too much going on. I am still recovering from a bit of a fall I had on Wednesday. I went ice skating for the very first time and realized when I fell that it was probably a mistake to do that without any sort of instruction or anything like that. With a bunch of coworkers at a sort of work gathering during the day. I probably shouldn't have done that, but guess I didn't really think things through. Maybe 51 is the wrong year, the wrong age to have your first ice skating. I figured, I've been roller skating plenty of times, but a little bit different. Enjoying some of the overcast weather. I like that sort of thing. That's all I got. K7PJP, back to net.
0: Hey, good morning, Paul. Great to hear you. Oh, my goodness. I hope you're healing fast from the fall. Those can be painful on ice. I've done a fair bit of skating. We live right next to the Snow King ice skating rink. One of our kids was a very avid hockey player, and we've skated there a bit ourselves. I enjoy ice skating, but I would never go without a helmet. Let's put it that way. Even with a helmet, you can still get hurt pretty bad if you're not careful. But hey, all the best to you, and speedy recovery. I hope that doesn't prevent you from getting back up on the ice. It's a lot of fun. even in your 50s, it can be fun. So, anyway, have a wonderful weekend, 73, my friend. K7PJP, KG7AII. Next on the list is Matt, Kilo India 6, Kilo Tango Echo. Good morning, Matt.
4: Good morning, Teresa. Good morning, Dana. Good morning, everyone else. Hold on a second. I have a frog in my throat. Maybe that'll be a little better. Paul, I hope that you feel better soon. That sounds... I'm glad you didn't get her worse. That sounds like it's not fun. I'm sitting in my office with my youngest station manager and Alec talking about his... those husky German Shepherd, and in the case of one of ours, also a Rottweiler mix, can be amazing dogs. But they definitely like have a working mindset. Fortunately, I took most of the things that the current one wants to work on destroying out of my office, and so he only has things that that he can work on that are approved. Let's see, what am I doing? This morning, I have been working on programming some GMRS radios that I have that were not fully programmed. Like, I didn't have, you know, repeaters and, like, DCS codes and things like that programmed. And so I wasn't really using them, and I was like, I should get these programmed consistently with my other radios so that I actually use them. I managed to, get Claude to extend Chirp to support one of the radios, building on, well, basically fix some bugs in a branch that someone else had. And that seems to have programmed up nicely, so hopefully we can contribute that back soon. And the other one I discovered has a BTEC radio, and I discovered that the battery is a little trash, so I have to find a new one. I ordered one off Amazon, and it does not fit, so I guess that is the risk that I took. I don't know. I wish I had more fun stuff to talk about, but I do actually have one important thing to add to your announcements. Repeater Roundabout, November 14th and 15th. It's a ways out, but it's coming. It's happening. Anyways, hope you have a great weekend. K6KTE, Matt Kirkland.
0: Hey, good morning, Matt. You know, it's funny, I'm looking down the list. If it's not on there, it is on there. Yes, November 14th. I just didn't go far enough down the announcement list to reach Repeater Roundabout, but excellent announcement. Thanks for adding that. And I hope you have a wonderful weekend. Always great to talk to you. 73, Matt, KI6KTE, KG7AII. Next on the list, I've got Eric in California, Kilo 6 India Tango. Good morning.
5: Good morning. And, it's very possible to get seriously injured. Now, in California, since it was a work event, that would be counted as workman's comp. But that's California. When I was in my 20s, I ended up in the hospital for a week in traction from falling the wrong way at a skating rink. So, yeah, it didn't hit my head, just landed with my back straight and hurt my spine at the same. Anyway, what am I doing today? Lots of chores, more chores and more chores. Continuing to work on cleaning the garage. I have enough computer cables to supply all of Simi Valley. I gotta go through, see what I absolutely must keep, and dispose of the rest somehow. You know, maybe Facebook Marketplace or something. I'm still learning new songs. I got a jam session / audition with the new guitarist. He wanted to hear how we sound playing together next week. So I'm learning some of his songs and polishing him up so I can knock his socks off. Anyway, that's it for me. Oh, I'm a bass player, in case anybody cares. Nobody cares about the bass players, you know. Oh, well. Thank you for handling that. K6IT.
0: good morning, Eric. I don't think that's true that nobody cares about the bass player. You know, there's some awesome, I think of that Fleetwood Mac song, where it's got that wonderful bass solo. What's that? I know there's people probably yelling at the radio, oh, it's such and such song. The Chain? The Chain. I think it was The Chain. Anyway, hey, have a wonderful weekend, and enjoy. You know, I love playing music with other people. That's one of the most cathartic things, and I haven't had a chance to since before the pandemic, which kind of sucks. But, so, hey, enjoy playing music, and I hope the audition goes well. And thanks for stopping by this morning. 73, my friend, Kilo 6, India Tango, Kilo Golf 7 Alpha, India, India. Next on the list, I've got Gary, Kilo 0, Golf Bravo Sierra. Good morning.
6: Hey, Sierra GDS. Hey, everybody. I hope everyone's doing well. Enjoy hopping into the Dewdrop. And every now and then, they listen to a nap. Just enjoying listening to everybody's story. And I will turn it back to you. 73 to everybody. A0 GDS.
0: Well, good morning, and I'm happy to have you listening in on us, and I'm happy that you stopped by to say hi. Great to hear you out there. I hope you have a wonderful weekend. Kilo 0, Golf Bravo Sierra, Kilo Golf 7 Alpha, India, India 73. Next on the list, I've got Steve, November 7, Going Without Gas. Good morning, Steve.
7: Oh, you caught me moving over from the Radio Shack chair to the computer chair to pick out the Seahawks 2026-27 schedule. And I got it up there in front, but I'll take care of that later. That can wait. Look, we got the flag out for the day, and, what? Thank you, Donna. It's because we're both, Don and I, are a little bit hard of hearing now, and she's gone ahead. She has some devices that she uses in her ears when she gets with some people or in a noisy area. I have not succumbed to that yet, but I probably should because of the what happens to the loss of high tones, you know, the S's and the T's and the F's. And when you take those out, things start to sound like they're running through a pillow. Anyway, I don't know if you've been, if anybody's been following the news. I've made several announcements about how I had these four little VHS minis that belonged in our Sony camera that we had for years, gone by, long time gone. And they kept floating around in my closet, in my inner drawer upstairs. And I went, you know, I bet that time I flew my Cessna single-handed, you know, without an instructor, with his blessings, and with the camera in one hand and the airplane in the other. Boy, it'd be great to see those again. I bet that little 1 or 2 minutes is on one of these four tapes. Well, I went ahead and signed up for one of these outfits to take your tapes. They send you a special box. They charge you for the box. Then they send the tapes back. Then they give you an opportunity to get them over the internet. And I said, no, I just want to send me something on a hard drive, a USB hard drive. And they charge some heavy money. This whole exercise in futility cost me more than $140. And so the USB came yesterday and went, oh my God, you know, happy Friday, let's go celebrate. So I started going through them, and they had pared it down to 7 individual MP4, I think they're called, files. Perfectly good, perfectly readable on my phone computer. But as I skipped through all 7, I never, ever found any pictures of me in an airplane. There were plenty of pictures of this Christmas and this Cinco de Mayo and my son's graduation from Roosevelt and rehearsals at Roosevelt High School when he was in the play 42nd Street, which are all very, very beautiful, but no airplanes, no solo, and 7 TWG.
0: Oh, Steve. Hey, you know, I have a question, if you don't mind. I have some old media as well on, what are those? They're up in my closet. Anyway, like several, it probably costs a lot to have them digitally converted. But I'm curious, which company did you use to do those conversions? Back to you, November 7th, going without gas.
7: No, I don't mind. I don't mind saying. And the conversion price itself was only $14.99 or $15 per cassette or per tape. But it's all the back and forth. You know, they and it's iMemory, like iPhone, iPad, iThis, iThat, iMemory. But there are others. Kodak has an outfit that does it, and my neighbor said, why didn't you just go out on Aurora out there north of Aurora here in Seattle? There's an outfit that'll do it. That would have probably been the better thing. Of course, we did have a very good friend, a good ham friend, that had the way to fix it all. He had a camera that takes these miniature tapes. And, but when it came around time to, getting me and the camera together, and I've got a digitizer I bought, a couple of months ago, and you just plug it in and play the tapes, and it digitizes it into MP4, boom! But, Tim's camera was out of order, but my son came up with an idea that I didn't hop on, I didn't think about. Go on Craigslist or somebody, somebody selling one of these cameras is a Sony and getting rid of it, and it was, if the price was probably less than I paid for, if it's operational, plug it in, digitize them, and then turn around and sell it again, sell the camera again, because, you know, it's not something I do anymore, but that's what I should have done. But iMemory, and a little bit pricey with all the steps in that they step you through before I actually have the digitized material in my hand. But there was still a big boo-hoo in 7 TWG.
0: Oh, goodness, Steve. Thank you for the information there. You know, I actually did that. I bought on eBay an old video, and it's funny, I can't remember the name of the cassette that I have, but the seller told me that the battery was dead, that I might have to replace the battery, and it didn't occur to me that we hadn't talked about the power cable, because you know, they take power, right? And so I thought I don't need a battery. I don't need to take it around with me and shoot anything. I just want to have it at home with connected to AC power, and the AC power didn't work. So I got a kind of a bum unit that I couldn't really use. So I didn't put any more effort into it, and I think I sold that at a garage sale after buying it on eBay. So anyway, hey, thanks for the information. Sorry it didn't result in you finding the video or the photos that you were looking for. I think getting to fly a Cessna is a really cool thing. That's something I've always wanted to do. I hope you have a wonderful weekend. 73, my friend. N7 going without gas. Kilo Golf 7 Alpha India, India. Okay, this is Kilo Golf 7 Alpha India, India, and I'm ending round number 2, handing it over to my amazing better half, Kilo Golf 7 Charlie Golf Papa, for round number 3.
8: Thank you, KG7AII. This is Dana. I am in Kingsgate 7, where Charlie's playing golf with Papa. KG7CGP here, looking for a call name and sign for round number 3. Call name and sign. There we go again. Please come now.
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8: 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We got KG7. 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
9: K, Kilo Juliet 7, Victor, Echo, Uniform.
8: 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Is that correct?
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8: 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Please come now.
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11: Alpha, Delta 4, Alpha, Lima. Doug in Henderson, Nevada.
8: Okay, we're getting some pileups here. Doug, what's your call sign again?
11: Yeah, this is Alpha Delta 4 Alpha Lima, Henderson, Nevada.
8: Hey, thanks for that, Doug. We've got you down. Who's doubling with Doug? Please come back.
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8: Hey, Greg, thanks for stopping by this morning. You have a great weekend, Alpha Delta. No? Oh, November 7, Victor Lima X-ray. Thanks, Greg. Have a great weekend. Looking for more call signs and names. Please come now.
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8: Was that Kilo Delta 7, November Oscar Romeo?
13: Kilo Echo 7, November Oscar Romeo.
8: Hey Matt, got you down. Kilo Echo 7, November Oscar Romeo. Looking for one more, please come now.
14: JJ7, Mike Oscar Zulu Steve from Federal Way with an IO. Good morning.
8: Hey Stephen, thanks for stopping by this morning. And 73 to you, Kilo Delta. Kilo Juliet 7, Mike Oscar Zulu. Between my eyes and our ears, I don't know.
15: Your eyes and my ears.
8: My eyes and her ears. Boy, we're having the party here. Okay, looking for another check-in. Please come now.
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8: Hey Ray, thanks for stopping by. Good to hear from you there. Kilo Mike 7, Alpha Bravo Romeo. Let's go ahead and run this round and go back up to Mike. Kilo Juliet 7, Victor Echo Uniform. Good morning.
9: Morning, Dana. And the rest of the net. And maybe our brother's still listening. He's back east in Michigan. And yeah, let's see. My younger brother, he's a good guy. Now, I'm getting usual cloudy propagation. So I come in quite badly, I'm sure. And I'm getting pretty good from Capitol Hill. I fight through this hill of the front of Queen Anne is kind of between me and a repeater. Otherwise, quiet day. Plan to hit a ADD support group every month up in Ballard. They're great. They're usually about 20 people, bunch of geeks, you know, like Seattle people in general. And of course, at my age, everybody's half my age, because it seems that way, because everybody is half my age. It's all right. Everybody's a talker and a listener, and more of that with a diverse crowd is pretty hard to get usually, and that's a diverse crowd of people, as you can see. But anyways, that's at 11, and well, about ready for that. And 73 to you, Dana, and Lisa, and anyone else out there I know. KJ7VEU.
8: Hey, Mike, good to hear from you. 73, you should have a great weekend. Kilo Juliet 7, Victor Echo Uniform. Up next is Jim, K7PDZ. Good morning, Jim.
17: Hey, good morning here, Dana, Teresa, and everybody else out there today. We've got a pretty nice day here at the lake, 64 degrees, and we got a water ski in this morning. Oh, Sarah is back from her trip and back at the lake here for a couple of days, so she's my water ski buddy, and she and her husband flagged for us today, so we had a great ski. And I am doing one of the things that I love the best. I'm sitting here talking to you in a wet swimsuit. So anyway, we just got back. So today is the Kabara annual meeting over here, the Kamiak Butte Amateur Radio Society, or association, I guess it is, ARA. And so that's going to be Jim and Betsy's across the lake here. So Jane and I are going to go to the meeting by boat. So we're making most of the opportunity. So anyway, that's about all that's going on here right now. It's a little bit overcast. It was sunny when I got up this morning, but now we got some overcast. But 65 degrees, but it's supposed to be maybe in the high in the low 80s today. I don't know. We'll see what happens. So anyway, that's about it. Back to you there, Dana, and 7 3s, everybody. Have a great weekend. And we got some clean air over here for the last 2 days. Have been the AQI down in the low double digits. Is it like it's 52 today, I think, or even lower than that. I don't know, but at least the smoke is gone for now. You know, that's always a smoke is a moving target. And it either comes here or it doesn't. So we'll see. Anyway, back to you, Dana. 7 3s, everybody. This is Jim and Jane at Deer Lake, K7, PDZ.
8: Hey, Jim, good to hear from you. I am so impressed that you water ski. That's super. You know what? I've never water skied.
18: Really?
8: Yeah, I've never done it. Wouldn't know what to do. Probably be afraid. Hurt myself at this age.
18: Just water.
8: Well, I have some joints I have to protect, you know, knees and hips. I don't know. Hey, 73 there, Jim and Jane. You guys have a great weekend. Kilo 7, Papa Delta Zulu. Up next is Doug, Alpha Delta 4, Alpha Lima. Good morning.
19: Yeah, good morning to the net, and thanks for checking me in. AD4AL, Henderson, Nevada. And, good morning to the net. You guys are probably mostly up in an area that is quite different weather-wise than it is here in Henderson, Nevada. We've had an influx lately of the monsoonal moisture from the south, and so we've had some thunderstorms. Yesterday there was a huge train of thunderstorms to our southeast. We got about 5 drops and that was it. But around south of Boulder City, Arizona, the train of storms that went up there yesterday was quite phenomenal. Just one after another. I was hoping that those storms would dump a lot of water into the Colorado River watershed above Lake Mead, but I don't think so. I think most of it was south of Boulder City. But, we get spotty showers and thunderstorms during this monsoon season. We just haven't had much yet here in Las Vegas and Henderson. But maybe we'll, season lasts until mid-September, so maybe we'll get some more. But, today it's
11: pretty cool out there, 79 degrees currently, looking for a high of 96. But it's going to be, it looks like it's going to be warming up and drying out into the week, and a high of 107 on Tuesday and 108 on Wednesday. So things are warming back up to what they usually are. 84AL, back to net.
8: Hey, Doug, well, I can report that we have probably quite the opposite weather pattern going on up here. We're currently at 62 degrees Fahrenheit, about 17 degrees Celsius, and this is our dry season. This week, we're going to be partly cloudy in the mornings with the marine layer coming in, and then sunshine in the afternoons warming up into the 80s. So that's what I heard on the from the weather yesterday this morning. And I hope you guys get the rain you need. We all need the rain when it's our turn for it. It's not ours right now, though. Hey, Alpha Delta 4, Alpha Lima, 73, and you have a great weekend. Up next is Matt, Kilo Echo 7, November Oscar Romeo. Good morning.
18: Good morning. Sorry, I just dropped my PTT. Good morning. Yes, Matt, KB7NOR. Just getting ready for another Seattle emergency hub drill. I'm at Roosevelt, and there will be four sites active today. So if you're in Seattle, we'll be active until about 1 p.m. So if you get that at seattlehub.org, you can find a site to drop in. Yes, it'll be Monday, hopefully, so where the bulls will all get sunburned or anything. KB7NOR, back to that.
8: Hey, Matt, thanks for bringing that up. Quake, rattle, and roll is going on from 10 a.m. to 1 p.m. today. Practice supporting neighbors after an earthquake. Wow, yeah, this is where my interest in ham radio is in emergency preparedness. So this is a good thing. Hey, 73, thanks for stopping by this morning. Kilo Echo 7, November Oscar Romeo. Kilo Golf 7, Charlie Golf Papa here. Going to turn it over to my lovely better half for round number four. Kilo Golf 7, Alpha India, India.
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20: 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I've got you on the list. 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
20: 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I've got Dean, KG7ODB, good morning, and I've got John, KG7WOI. And I look at the clock, and yep, it's almost 10 o'clock. 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
20: Hey, good morning, Mike. I've got you on the list. Kilo Bravo 8, Bravo Mike Yankee. That makes five stations. Let's go ahead and run these. My station manager is really wanting our attention badly. I'm not sure what's going on. But okay, let's go ahead and run this round. Starting to talk with Bill, KJ7BIH. Good morning.
24: Good morning, guys and gals. KJ7BIH, you're getting on the road to go to some sort of Thin Hill Lacrosse Center for a rain or shine, as long as I have the date right, and I hope I do.
21: this has been a real busy week. We're doing a lot of remodeling, and I'm disassembling my office, which is a massive task. I've already taken all the radios apart and labeled everything so I can disassemble those and reassemble those. And I need to do the same thing for my computers, which is not quite as daunting. There aren't as many connectors. The radio must have 100 different wires and cables to connect it all together. So that's what's on the schedule. When they finish the downstairs bathroom, they're putting in a shower. They are going to switch gears and do my office next and take everything out, put new flooring in, and then I'm going to have to put it all back again. But I disassembled the bookcases. I ended up with a lot of wires that I have not used in a long time, over decades. So those all have to be cleaned out. Same for the computer. So looking forward to being one-on-one with the club over there in Finn Hill, and let's see how that goes. KJ7BIH, back to that.
20: Hey, good morning, Bill. Great to hear you out there. What a wonderful opportunity to clean out all the dust bunnies and reorganize things and inspect everything. I love those opportunities. Although, it's a big undertaking if I have to move my office. Well, in fact, funny, because I kind of did move my office. We decided to consolidate. Dana and I each had our own offices when the kids moved out. Plenty of bedrooms opened up, and we spread out a little bit. And then we decided we wanted to share the same office again. And so I started moving my stuff, leaving my old office as the ham shack. And it's taken months to get it. Well, we still haven't got everything moved. So it's a huge undertaking. Anyway, 73, my friend, have a wonderful weekend. And thanks for stopping by. KJ7BIH, KJ7AII. Next on the list, I've got Graham, Kilo Mike 7, Golf Sierra Golf. How are you doing, Graham? Good morning.

Graham, good morning. I'm not sure if you tried to key up or something happened there, but let's try one more time. Kilo Mike 7, Golf, Sierra Golf. How are you doing this morning, Graham?

0: KG7AII, Teresa, are you there?
1: Hey, Jack, yeah, I'm here. So we were just hearing from Graham, although his signal was really, unfortunately, not good enough for legibility. Did you want to say something, Jack? KI7RMU, over to you.
0: Oh, I was not hearing Graham, KM7GSG, at all. So I wasn't sure you were still connected. But anyway, now carry on, KI7RMU.
1: Yeah, I wonder if maybe we were hearing him on, I don't know how that would work if I had heard him on reverse, but, hey Graham, Kilo Mike 7 Golf, Sierra Golf, it was really rough copy on that, it's lots of noise. Let's give you a moment to see if you can figure that out, because when you first checked in, we were able to hear you, this last one wasn't a very good transmission. So I'm gonna put you down at the bottom of the list, if you don't mind, and we'll take you, because I really want to hear what you have to say, but we'll take you after these other folks on the list as well. So stand by and see if you can figure out what's going on. Maybe, I don't know if it's positional or if it's a power issue, but we'll come back to you in a moment. Meanwhile, KG7ODV, good morning, Dean.
2: Good morning, Teresa, Dana, and everybody on the net. This is Dean, KG7ODV. Earlier Steve, and 7 Going Without Gas was talking about digitizing tapes, and if I understood it correctly, he's got some of these little mini DV digital video cassettes, and one of the problems with these things is so people will go out and they'll try to find like a good deal on an old camera that they can use to digitize these tapes. But the problem is, most of these cameras, they've got two ways to get the video out of there. There's the FireWire port, which to most people looks a lot like a mini USB. And to make a long story short, there is not an easy adapter to go from FireWire to a modern computer. Your best bet is to find like an old Mac, you know, like more than like, we might be looking like 12 to 15 years old with a FireWire port. So, with the analog ports, then there'd be another device that would be needed. There are these video converters you can buy like on Amazon. They do like an okay job. They're not perfect. You still get kind of a fuzzy video, but they're like between like $20 and under $50 to get like really good results. You know, you need to go up to at least like a Blackmagic system, and you're talking several hundred bucks at that point. But anyway, yeah, it was always an adventure trying to digitize video. I'm just doing some FT8, trying to hunt some parks. I've had some luck, about a 50-50 shot. You know, I'll see a park, I'll call out to them, and sometimes they come back, sometimes they don't. Some of them are like, you know, way out in the distance.
3: Comment.
2: There was one last night that was, I heard a comment in there, but I'm almost done. There was a summit on the air station that I was hearing on FT8, but I was not able to reach, that was in Cyprus. You know, you need to go up to at least like a Blackmagic

0: As they don't. Some of them are like, you know, way out in the distance.
1: Comment.
0: There was one last night that was, and I heard a comment in there, but I'm almost done. There was a summit on the air station that I was hearing on FT8, but I was not able to reach, that was in Cyprus. So that would have been a really cool contact to make. So anyway, KG7, ODB, back to net, and hi, John.
1: Hey, Dean. Cyprus, that is cool. Yeah, I would want to make that contact as well. You're right. There is, to get good. You know, it's funny because that's probably why they charge so much to do it, is because it's really not easy to get that stuff digitized, to get the right equipment to do it. Finding an old computer like that, boy, that's going to be a tough one. Anyway, hey, let me let the comment interject really quick. Whatever station that was that you, Bill, or it sounded like your voice. But anyway, whoever that was, please come now.
2: That was Steve with the perfectly digitized videos, but not what I wanted, not what my heart wanted. And, but I just wanted to thank the gentleman for the comments on that. I have a one of those less expensive digitizers, and that works fine plugging it into a regular VHS, full-size VHS player, and it just ran them and digitized them. And then our friend Tim actually spliced all the digits, the files together into one movie for my son's 40th birthday, and that worked fine. And the quality was okay. N7GWG, but thank you, sir.
1: Good stuff. Hey, Steve, have a wonderful weekend. Glad that got changed. You know, that's the other thing too. Once you, those old formats were standard definition. Most of them were, at least. And nothing like the high definition or even 4K that we're getting used to nowadays, or even 8K. Very different. It's kind of interesting. I used to think that standard definition television was great. No, I can't hardly stand it. It's so poor quality. Anyway, let's move on down the list. I've got John, KG7WOI. Good morning, John.
3: Well, good morning, Teresa. Good morning to Dana. And good morning to Dean. Good to hear him. KG7WOI is here in Paulsville. Haven't checked the temperature yet, but it's cool. Fine with me. It's been a busy week. Had the wound care lady here 3 days. Monday, Wednesday, and Friday. Next week she's gonna cut it down to 2 days a week. The wound is healing up pretty good. And then a doctor appointment, that went pretty smooth. I told him, the old brain isn't working as good as it used to, and maybe a little dementia creeping in, so they gave me a couple of tests, and said, you're fine. But I'm going to put you on a drug that won't eliminate the dementia, but it'll sure slow it down, if there is any. So, I got to run down to Costco this morning, pick that up, and see what it'll do. Anyway, had a good board meeting this morning. The cook was very generous with his plates of food, more than I could eat. But the treat is pretty good at that cafe. So anyway, I'm going to get out of here and let somebody else babble. Good to hear you both this morning, and have a wonderful rest of your weekend. KG7WOI.

0: morning. Great to hear you out there. Always great to hear you on a Saturday morning. I hope you have a wonderful weekend. And 73, KG7WOI, KG7AII. Next on the list, I've got Mike and Lacey, KVABMY. Good morning.
1: Good morning. Mike, KVABMY. We slept in late. I slept until 9 o'clock. I've never done that in ages. It's overcast here. We've got, I'm guessing it's marine layer, and let's have a look at the thermometer. 62, so it's chilly out there. Kind of chilly. And and I think we're going to hit 77 here in Lacey. So just kind of getting around here, having some coffee, and waking up. I'm going to get a few things done around the house. And I was going to mention, last night when I got home, I take that mesh coil with me, and up in Seattle, I like hit 6, 8. I think I had 12 repeats one time, and I sent a message talking to somebody down in Portland. And then last night, I said, "Can anybody hear me?" And there are like people from all over. And here we only have 2 repeaters, and before we couldn't hit anything. So it's really impressive. I just never cease to amaze me. So I usually keep a mesh core node with me and an HD in the truck because you never know. So, but anyway, I'm going to go ahead and scoot. Good to hear you guys this morning. I hope you're doing well, and I hope you're recuperating well from the surgery. It sounds like you're doing fairly well. KVABMY, back to you, Teresa and Dana.
0: Hey, good morning, Mike. Great to hear you. And, yeah, Dana's doing great. She's fairly great. She wants to qualify that with the word fairly. I don't know. She was doing jumping jacks this morning. She's talking about running a 5K tomorrow, so I'm joking. Totally joking. No, she's... You know, I will say this. The funny thing about the hip replacement surgery is everybody told us that, and I say everybody, like almost unanimously, people were saying, "Oh, the hip is so much easier than the knees, and Dana's been through both knee replacements, so it should be a breeze." And yeah, it hasn't been quite that easy. Knees, she says, knees were easier, and so yeah, I think hip is a big deal. So posterior replacement is harder than anterior replacement. Yeah, she's saying everybody was talking about anterior replacement, which, anyway. Okay, hey, have a wonderful weekend there, Mike, and thanks for stopping by. 73 KVABMY, KG7AI. Okay, now let's talk to Graham. I'm so looking forward to hearing from you, Graham. I hope you're able to get your radio worked out. Kilo Mike 7, Golf Sierra Golf, how are you doing this morning?

That's unfortunate. I was really looking forward to hearing from him. I'm going to ask one more time just to be safe. Kilo Mike 7 Golf Sierra Golf, are you still there? If so, you are up. Good morning.

0: Okay. Well, that's unfortunate. I hope, you know, sometimes, of course, your battery goes or something, and who knows. Okay. Well, this is Kilo Golf 7 Alpha, India, India. I'm going to hand it over to my amazing, lovely better half, Kilo Golf 7 Charlie Golf Papa, for round, what are we on? Round number, is it five already? Yeah, round number five. Kilo Golf 7 Charlie Golf Papa.
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2: Kilo 7, Victor Charlie. Entertainment with a ton of topics this morning, and that is great, because I've been sitting here with some little electronic parts of various kinds and a little box that I'm putting some components in. More on that later, but anyway, yeah, it's been great to have the net in my ear while I'm working on a little project. Not much else going on here. Still pretty cloudy over here in West Seattle, but that's okay. I'm going to get station manager Polo out soon, and then we'll see about the rest of the day. And I'm looking forward to that event tomorrow. Back to you, K3OE.
1: Hey, Rich, good to hear from you. So, what did KG7AII say something about the crazy antenna lab being run by Rich? Hey, Rich, have fun. Looks interesting. You looks like you're trying to make antennas with anything you can, so you go for it. Hey, 73, thanks for stopping by, and you have a great weekend. K3OE, KG7CGP. Okay, someone was trying to check in with when Rich was checking in. The Victor Charlie station? Can you come back, please?
2: Kilo 7, Victor Charlie.
1: Kilo 7, Victor Charlie. Hey, Peter, how's it going?
2: It's going good. Sorry for stepping on the last guest. I, just as I keyed up, I was like, I think she actually said not more check-ins, but this guy's checking to come forward. Sorry about that.
1: Oh, no worries, Peter. I'm taking them as they come, so go ahead with your check-in, K7 Victor Charlie.
2: Hey, I'm just on my way to the Mike and Key annual, I guess it's a picnic, and the general meeting, which supposedly starts at 10 a.m., so based on how far I am away, we've graduated from just late and fashionably late to embarrassingly late to who's this guy, but I'll still be there at some point. I guess that's what counts, or at least that's what I'm telling myself, in case I'm a VC.
1: Oh, the 2026 picnic has started.
3: 5 Mile Lake Park.
1: 5 Mile Lake Park. Hey, enjoy the picnic. And thanks for stopping by, Peter. K7 Victor Charlie. 73 CU, you have a good weekend. And enjoy QS 3D QSOs at the picnic, yeah. Sounds like fun. Okay, is who else would like to check in? Please come now.
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1: KJ7, never underestimate women. Hey, Madeline, how's it going?
4: Well, hi, Dana and Teresa, and hi to the net. I'm tuning in a little bit late. I took a meditation class this morning, so just a virtual one at 9 a.m. It was good. So, yeah, I've kind of done that, like, on and off throughout life. I really like meditation. I like the idea of it. I don't, like, consistently have a meditation practice or anything like that. But, I don't know. I felt like doing it today. And anyway, it was nice. So, I'm getting a later start to my coffee, but I wanted to see if the net, if your net was still going, and I could hear your voice and check in and say hi. So, there you go. That's it for today. No big plans for me. Not yet, but I'll figure something out. Okay, well, I'm going to leave the radio monitoring and see if we'll catch anybody else there at the end of your net. All right, thanks for hosting. KJ7, never underestimate women. Back to net control.
1: Hey, Madeline, thanks for stopping by. And, you know, there's a quake, rattle, and roll going on today in Seattle from 10 to 1. Supporting your neighbors after an earthquake. It's a practice. That might be something for you. And then there's the Mike and Keith's picnic. And what's the, tomorrow is an antique show? Yeah, 33's to you. You have a great weekend. KJ7NEW. Okay, who else is out there? Please come down.
5: Mobile IO. Good morning, ladies.
1: Mobile IO, what was your call sign? Please come back.
5: Kilo 7 Tango November Papa.
1: Hey Troy, thanks for stopping by. 73 to you, Kilo 7 Tango November Papa. I think you were doubling with Rich, that's why I didn't hear your call sign. My wife heard Whiskey Bravo 7 Juliet. Good morning, Rich.
6: Hey, good morning. David, good morning, Teresa. Rich, WB7J. And greetings to the other Rich. We both have migrated back to different parts of the world. I'm now in Mexico, and I kind of got a project I've been working on here over the past couple of weeks has been a weather station. I bought this very basic pressure, barometric pressure device, which will communicate by Bluetooth, so it's sort of the size of a hockey puck. And so it communicates by Bluetooth low energy to some device that's listening to it. And so I combined that with open source software program called WeeWix, WeeWix, which takes the data from some weather station or file, and then produces kind of this cool little web page. So I've been working on that, and I got up this morning with sort of a great ideas on what to do today with that, but I got distracted. Had a poker game a couple nights ago, and I've been away from Mexico and from my poker gang, for me in Texas Hold'em, those first two cards that you put down on the table, I look at them, I go, oh, that's what I got, I make a quick judgment about them, put them back down. 10 seconds later, I forget the cards. So my other project this morning is coming up with memory devices for trying to remember the cards without having to look at them every 10 seconds. That's my report. Thanks so much for doing a great net. As always, back to you, WB7J.
1: Hey, Rich, good to hear from you. Yeah, very common. I have the same issue. I did take a memory class recently, though, and one of the tricks to remembering something like that is to make it sound ridiculous. What is a jack and a three?
7: No, a jack and a four.
1: Oh, it's a jack and a four?
7: Yeah.
1: A jack and a four is a...
7: What's a jack for?
1: It's for a flat tire. So, you got a flat tire there. Or if you have pocket aces, American Airlines.
7: Or pocket rockets.
1: Or make up some silly names. Oh, the queen with the tray. That's with the three. Yeah, the gay waiter.
3: Yeah. There's all sorts of weird names. There's a Kenmore special, too, which I think is a 7 and a 2. But anyway, yeah, have fun with that, and good luck, KB7 Juliet. This is KG7 CGP. We've had some 5 check-ins here, 1 IO, or 4 check-ins and 1 IO. Is there anybody else that would like to check in for round number 5? Please come now.
8: Recheck, KG7 FWB.
3: Hey, Bill, we've got a recheck. Kilo Golf 7 FWB. Good morning, Bill.
8: Good morning to you and Teresa. Yeah, I was on my way to the store before when I did an IO, but anyway, I have a good memory trick. Real good. Write it down. So I have a pad in the bathroom with a pen sitting there. If I think of something, I write it down. Then I transfer all that to a master pad. There we go. And that goes on my calendar. So that seems to work. Anyway, talking about cards, you know, my big game was casino craps for years. But I used to do good years ago just playing with friends at poker until a few people thought that I was cheating somehow because I always won. Well, the thing was, I didn't win the big pot, but I always pretty much won the second pot and walked away. Because when I drew a hand, if it was a bad hand, I folded. And all they got was my ante. While everybody was playing, in between each other and taking chances. So when I had a good hand, I bet high. And so there. Anyway, did good this week at Mahjong. I think I'll go down for an hour or so tomorrow morning at the radio, antique radio. And, yeah, that's it. Back to you, KG7 FWB.
3: Yeah, that's a good tip there, Bill. Playing tight, you know, only playing the hands, like your top 10 hands.
9: That actually makes it easier to memorize. You pull most of the hands, it don't matter.
3: All right.
9: Only the good ones, the premium hands, are the ones that you have to remember. But you're fairly easy. Like a pair, like, Broadway.
3: Oh, boy.
9: You can talk about poker
3: forever. KG7AII is all about poker. She's actually supported herself. I know for a year I knew her before we got married. She ran the circuit poker rooms and made a living. Well, yeah, that's what I was talking about. When you're unemployed, you actually kept yourself alive playing poker. And probably learn to love to hate it type of thing.
9: Okay.
3: Hey, thanks, Bill. And you know, when you're at a poker table, you can't write anything down.
9: You can write stuff down?
3: I've never seen that happen. Okay, Kilo Golf 7, Foxtrot Whiskey Bravo 73s. I better stop before I get the alligator. It's KG7 CDP. Who else is out there? Please come now.
10: Yeah, 7RMU, Jack.
3: Okay, there was a double link station there, but we got Jack. KA7RMU, how's it going, Jack?
10: Oh, I tell you, you know what, Dana, if it was any better, it would just be wrong. But no, it is just going fantastic. Having a great weekend so far. Really excited about the antique radio swap meet tomorrow up at Edmund Woodway High School. Tammy and Robert hosting the new net from there. That is going to be a lot of fun. They've got a big expanded space now in the parking lot to do that, and it's a new location. Boy, it's just going to be great. Anyway, I'm out here in the organic garden in my backyard watering the plants, and I just harvested the very first bunch of seedless grapes. Took them right in, washed them off real quick, and handed them to Jacob, and he's like, wow, look at that. Oh, my goodness. And then I looked under all the big leaves, find out how many more were under there. There are, it's got to be thousands of grapes. It is just spectacular. I'm really, really looking forward to sharing those with people, and I'll bring some tomorrow, and that would be a lot of fun, too. Anyway, hope you two are doing great. You sound great. Everybody else sounds great. And Graham, I don't know what's going on, but we'll see you tomorrow. I know that. We'll catch up then. But anyway, back to you, Dana. Teresa, good morning. KI7RMU.
3: Hey, Jack, thanks for your check-in. 73 to you. Enjoy those grapes. KI7RMU. I would be tempted to throw them into a barrel and stomp on them for some wine. Yeah, I was thinking that. Okay. 73's to you. This is KD7CGP looking for any more stations. There was a doubling station. Hey, that doubling station, can you come back? What was your call sign again?
2: Let's see if I can get this right this time. Kilo Mike 7, Golf Sierra Golf. I don't know what was going on with my Balfang when I tried to get in when I had the available time, but I just shut it off. Anyway, this is Graham. And Jack, thanks for acknowledging me. I think you saw me on the All-Star. Not sure what's going on with this bell thing. Other than that, I'm looking forward to the swap meet tomorrow, of course. And other than that, just had an interesting week. Acquired new toys, and of course, what is it they say about the men and the boys? Well, I think there are YLs here as well, so I can't really say that without getting my feet smacked. Anyway, if you're going to the swap meet tomorrow, looking forward to it. Yellow Mike 7, Golf Sierra Golf. 73 to everyone. Have a great weekend.
3: Hey, Graham. Glad that you were able to get through. And you know there's lots of Elmers here that might be able to help you with that. The Balfang is a difficult radio, and that's what I said when you first were checking in. I'm like, well, he's still having problems with his Balfang. And sure enough, that's what it was. So hopefully you get that figured out here soon. And good to hear from you, and hope you enjoy the swap meet tomorrow. And yeah, 73. KM7 Golf Sierra Golf. This is KD7CGP. I'm going to turn it over to my lovely better half, KT7AII, for, I think we're going to be finalizing the net.
11: Okay, hey, thank you, KG7CGP. This is KG7AII. I'll take a few stations. It's getting, let's see, it's 10:34, and we'll take a few more stations as they come before we wrap it up and put a bow on it. So if you'd like to check in, now is your final opportunity. All I need is a call sign and name. Please come now.
10: Kim.
11: Did I hear Tim? I didn't catch the beginning or the call sign. I think I heard the name Tim is all I heard. Whoever that was, please, you're welcome to do your check-in. Just announce your call sign.

0: stations, I did not catch any of that. I'm not sure what was going on there, but if you're still trying to check in, let's try one more time. Back to you.
1: Well, this is WQ7H, I'm James.
0: Well, okay, I'm not sure who the other station was. I actually wrote down TMKI7ZEI, but I'm not sure that's who it was. But if that station wants to come back after James checks in, that would be wonderful. James, meanwhile, WQ7H, I'm so glad you're able to stop by and say hi. How are you doing, James? Over to you.
1: Good morning. Hi. It's been an interesting morning. I'm mobile here. We just whipped through Walgreens picking up meds, and I've been to the fruit market getting fruit, lots of fruit, lots of veggies. I'm going to construct a very spicy soup this afternoon. And I'm trying to stay awake. I didn't sleep very well last night, so I'm going to go and get me some soup. Chinese noodle soup. That sounds good. Anyway, it's Saturday. The Seahawks are playing. I hope I don't get hit here. I'm going to sign. And this is James, and thank you, Teresa Dana, the Teresa Dana Show, WQ7 Inspector. Bye! I hope I can say bye. I'm coming.
0: Hey, James, great to hear you out there. I hope you have a wonderful weekend, and thanks for stopping by this morning. 73. You know, I recently discovered a Chinese spice that I really have enjoyed, which is Szechuan peppercorn. It's labeled as spicy. It's not to me. It doesn't taste spicy to me at all. But it numbs your lips, and I thought that was the most interesting sensation. Anyway, that's what it reminded me of. Hey, is there anybody else out there that would like to check in? All I need is your call sign and name. Please come now.
2: AI-7,
0: hey, good morning, Tim. I think I heard you earlier, but I wasn't able to get you back on. I'm glad you're able to come back. How are you doing, KI-7-ZEI? Good morning.
2: Having some kind of radio malfunction. I don't know what it was. Maybe my battery. I'm set up a guy in my house right now who's got my ICOM old 440 rig mobile radio kind of base station, and they never got around to the connection back up to power supply, so they tried to pick up the battery, and the battery was running a little low, and it was transmit properly. So here I am on my Bofang HD, and you know, there's nothing really wrong with these Bofang. Yeah, the menus are a little wonky, but I've had like 10 of these things. And there was one model that I had, it was like a GP3 or something like that. And I had two of those fail on me, the finals went out. I don't think they had the heatsink compound on the output transistors or something. But all my other ones have been quite reliable, and they were certainly inexpensive and seem pretty reliable. So, yeah, and I don't know, I've got an addiction to radios. I just received yesterday from Kino a TDR radio T9 or TM10 or something. I don't know. Yet another HT, but I don't know why I got it. I think maybe it's a tri-bander or it had some function or a 10 watch. I don't know. I've got to stop this. Because the main problem with these things, the different brands, the different models, the different brands, they change everything around and they're so different from one model to one radio to the next. So I should probably just stick with the Bofangs, which I do know how to operate. Anyway, that's it for me. Everyone have a great day. It's going to be like yesterday. The sun will come out eventually, and it'll get pretty warm. So enjoy it while tonight's out. KI7CEI.
0: Hey, good morning, Tim. Great to hear you. Yeah, I agree. I think the Balfans aren't bad radios. It's just they're cumbersome. They're difficult to program, at least manually. And definitely Chirp, I think, is your friend with those. But anyway, have a wonderful weekend, 73. Thanks for stopping by. Glad you were able to check in. Any other stations that would like to check in, all I need is your call sign and name. Please come now.
3: 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Good morning.
0: Hey, good morning, you two, K9 BDC, K9 MLR. I've got you both down as an IO. Thanks for stopping by. I hope you have a wonderful weekend. And, say hello to Elizabeth. That's exactly what Dana and I were thinking the exact same thing. Truth doesn't work. It doesn't work, no. Anyway, I hope you both have a wonderful weekend. Who else would like to check in? Call sign and name, please come now.
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0: Hey, good morning, Glenn. KM7FFR. I've got you down as an IO. Thanks for stopping by, and I hope you have a wonderful weekend. Next station, please.

0: 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Thank you all for joining us for this Saturday morning 9 o'clock net. I would also like to thank the Puget Sound Repeater Group for the use of this repeater. For more information about the group, please visit our website at psrg.org. Stick around for the new net coming up in about an hour and, 17 minutes. And, of course, this evening's 9 o'clock net. The PSRG has been hosting daily nets for over 30 years. The nets are a great opportunity to test your equipment. Remember, if you do not test your equipment, we cannot hear you. I will now return the repeater to normal operation. My name is Teresa. My call sign is Kilo Golf 7 Alpha India India.
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0: Hey, thanks for stopping by. Drive safe and have a wonderful weekend. 73, November 7, Yankee Delta, and this is Kilo Golf 7 Alpha, India, India. I'll be clear.

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1: Alpha Golf 7, Yankee Mike. Kilo Juliet 7, Romeo Alpha Bravo.
0: Hey, Cammy, what's up?
1: Working and lurking, like I always am.
0: So sad, working on a Saturday. That's just not right. Oh, well, maybe you get some time during the week or you have flexible time. At any rate, nice to hear you, and I'll put you in the log anyway, though I can check you in again later, but I put you in the log now just because I have it in front of my face. At any rate, enjoy the working and tell Robert I said hello. Alpha Golf 7, Yankee Mike.
1: Will do. Yeah, he's hauling cardboard to the recycle center right now. I'm working because I actually have next week, theoretically, and a couple of days into the following week off. So I've got some stuff that I need to get done before I actually unplug and not work. So, you know how it goes. So I'm here working, and I'm going to be setting down here pretty soon. Anyway, I'm going to clear off because I know you got the net coming up. Just wanted to respond to you, say hello, and your signal sounds great. KJ7RAV, clear and on the side, waiting for net.

super awesome. Yeah, I always run the voter scope to see my signal, make sure that the radio's working, do that check-in. Because I've done it before and it didn't work. Something unplugged or something, any rate. So that's why I checked. All right, good to hear from you, and see you later. Alpha Golf 7, Yankee Mike.

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1: Good afternoon, this is Kirk, Alpha Golf 7 Yankee Mike, and this is the new net on the WW7 PSR 2 meter repeater operated by the Puget Sound Repeater Group here in Seattle, Washington. It is August 15th, 2026. 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
1: 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Who else is out there?
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1: 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Thanks for stopping by. Who else is out there?
4: Kilo Kilo 7, Hotel Oscar Delta, IO.
1: Kilo Kilo 7, Hotel Oscar Delta with an IO. That's a new call sign on me. Ooh, very few lookups on you, too. Welcome to the hobby if you're new. Let's see here. Let me try a couple more. Who's out there? Call sign and name.

0: righty, let's go back up to KZ7DTN. Rod, what are you doing today?
1: Yeah, afternoon. Yeah, just checking out this radio. Apparently, the mic in the handset isn't working at all, but the plug-in one does. So, just checking it out. Thank you very much. Appreciate the comeback. In and out.
0: Well, that sounds like a good report to me, and sorry that the mic in the handset is broken. That's going to be a pain to fix, I would think. Anyway, good luck on that. Maybe it's under warranty or something, so you can get that done. But nice checking out the radio, and it's otherwise you got a great signal. Next up is N7VLX. Greg, it says in QRZ. How are you?
2: Doing great this morning. Thanks for running the net, and having a good day. Just got out of the shower. Why am I taking a shower in the middle of the day? Well, I was up in the attic. Evidently, one of the bathroom fan ducts was never reconnected when they re-roofed the house a couple of weeks back, so I was up in the attic, crawling around, hands and knees, and re-hooking up the bathroom vent, which is always fun, especially since that attic doesn't really have any access ports. You have to climb through a hatch, but, so, hot, sweaty, covered with insulation. Yeah, good fun stuff. Anyway, we're all hooked back up. Bathroom vents work great, so that was my morning. Anyway, going to be at the swap meet tomorrow, the antique radio swap meet, so hope to see everybody there. 7-3 to everybody, and send 7-VLX Greg back to the net.
0: And 7VLX, Alpha Golf 7 Yankee Mike. Super awesome. Yeah, I'm going to try to go tomorrow, too, to that event. Nothing's happening that I know of. And I got the permission from the station manager. And so I'm going to hopefully make it out there. I like to look. I got my radio last year. I don't think I'd get anything new unless some beautiful wood tube type thing showed up for less than 40 bucks. That won't happen. But at any rate, yes. And oh, my gosh, I noticed the same thing. So I was up there doing my replacing the fan system and noticed that the thing was half, you know, hanging half on there. It wasn't even there. I was like, oh, man, what a mess. I'm glad I was up there dealing with it. Before the heat came, I don't know how you did that today. It's very, very hot, and definitely want to wear a mask when you're up there. It's that fiberglass stuff. Oh, man. So I went the first time. I'm covered with, I'm just itching all over. So the next time I went up, I bought one of those bunny suits, you know, the Tyvek suits, and that made it much, much better. But at any rate, yes, the shower will help. At any rate, good to hear from you, Greg, and have a great weekend. Okay, we had a couple of IOs, and you know what? I'm going to go ahead and read the latest events from Jack. He said, let me get that up. My phone is not cooperating. Just a moment. Okay, events to consider. Saturday, August 15th, is the Radio Club Tacoma hosts their open house, 10 a.m. to 2 p.m. Hurry, hurry, you can get over there. All hams and visitors interested in radio or in amateur radio are welcome. 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I have no idea where that is. It's 7600 212 Street Southwest in Edmonds. Admission and parking are free, and all sorts of goodies. $20 seller fee, includes two spaces. Additional spaces are $10 each. No reservations are required. How about that? August 17th through 23rd at Washington State International Kite Festival, Long Beach. Oh, man, how fun is that? Runs from the 17th through the 23rd, celebrating 45 years. September 5th through 6th is Bumbershoot returns to Seattle Center. Monday, September 7th, is Labor Day. I used to love Labor Day when I was a working class stiff. Thursday, September 17th, is New Net 2.5K. 2500. I thought I was running that because Jack made it sound like that at first, but no, it's Jack's net in the middle of the week, so be there or be square. September 19th is Brian's K7KCH's birthday. Talk like a pirate. Oh, that's really interesting. Let me drop a second. October 4th is National CB Radio Day, 10-4, good buddy. That was the gateway to amateur radio for me. And Saturday, October 10th is the Kitsap KCRA Swap Meet, which I had a friend sell me a ticket to their raffle, so I'll be watching that intensely. Anyway, that's the haps there, and I'm ready to gather some more operators. If you're out there, call sign and name.
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0: Kilo Delta 7 Hotel, Rob, you're on the list. Who else is out there?

0: KD7H. Rob, over to you. You got a big hum on your signal, but other than that, you're legible. Over to you, Rob, KD7H.
1: Okay, this is KD7H. I won't hold it too long. I'm just on a little VX5 handheld here in Kirkland and just running a few watts. Just wanted to stop by and say hello and good afternoon to everyone on the net. Just taking it easy. Go ahead.
0: And I'm ready to gather some more operators. If you're out there, call sign and name.

0: Bob, over to you. You got a big hum on your signal, but other than that, you're legible. Over to you, Rob, KD7H.
1: Okay, this is KD7H. I won't hold it too long. I'm just on a little VX5 handheld here in Kirkland and just running a few watts. Just wanted to stop by and say hello and good afternoon to everyone on the net. Just taking it easy. Go ahead.
0: No problem, Rob. I'm just running the net here. Make a call, see if anyone wants to tell me what they're up to, just as you did. And all I ask is you finish with your call sign, and I'll move on to the next operator. Back to you.
1: Okay, very good. Well, just taking it easy. I've been retired for a while. Retired from teaching, and just going to have a... Every day is a Saturday for me anyway. All right, take care at 73. This is KD7H clear.
0: Super awesome, Rob. Well, definitely stop by when you can. Your QRZ is super awesome. You've got quite a amateur radio background, it looks like. I recognize that radio in the top right picture. It looks like you're in high school doing the deeds. And I cannot remember the make of it, but it's a super classic radio. So at any rate, it looks like you spent some time in Japan too. Super awesome. At any rate, I'll check that out after the net. And with that, let's try to find out who else is out there, call sign and name.
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0: N7YUM is an IO. Thanks for stopping by. Who else is out there?
3: Oh, Victor Echo 1 Kilo Lima Romeo with an IO.
0: I believe that was Victor Echo 1 Kilo Lima Romeo. Is that correct?
3: You've got it, V1KLR, and I'm an IO.
0: Super awesome. Well, thank you for stopping by. Martin, it says here on QRZ. And you have a great weekend. Ooh, another great QRZ page. I got to check that out. Who else is out there? Call sign and name. Looks like we might be wrapping up the net early if you guys don't show up.
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0: Cam 7, BYE with an IO. Super awesome to hear from you. Thank you for stopping by and taking in the new net. Who else is out there? Call sign and name.
5: Echo
0: 6, Romeo Alpha, X-ray Peter in Santa Cruz. I'll be an IO. KE7RAX Peter in Santa Cruz, my alma mater town, with an IO. Thanks for stopping by. Always love hearing from you. And there was another station doubling with Peter. Could you try again, please?
3: Alpha 7, Lima Mike.
0: Alpha 7, Lima Mike? I'm not getting any results on that. Could you try getting your picket fencing pretty hard with your mobile? Give me your call sign twice, just see if I can get it down there.
3: Yeah, subject is Romeo Mike. Romeo Mike. Alpha 7, Romeo Mike.
0: AA7RM, Nate, were you an IO? I didn't catch that.
3: I'll go ahead and be in. I'm in.
0: Well, let's go ahead and take your report right now. I can hear you. AA7RM, over to you.
3: All right, AA7RM Mobile, yeah, good morning everyone. Just headed out on a little errand over to Ace Hardware. I'm

0: by the, my house here in South Everett, working on my our lawn sprinkler system. Need some new solenoid valves. So we're gonna stick with some PVC connections, and I had to run out, get a few more things that I realized I need. So that's what's going on today. Other than that, I'll keep it short and give it back to Net Control, AA7RM.
1: All right, AA7RM, Alpha Golf 7 Yankee Mike, super awesome. Yeah, I want to do the same thing. I want to move one of my sprinkler heads. 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And then we put around the perimeter, of course, a bunch of shrubbery, and now the sprinkler heads aren't well placed. So I want to move one and see if I can't make a little spot in my lawn that gets all dry, fixed up. And then in the front, I got a disaster area going on. 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But anyway, good luck on your project. Ace is the place to get the parts, it sounds like. So have a safe trip, and thanks for stopping by. Who else is out there? Call sign and name.
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1: Jeff.
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1: Okay, I got two of you there, KI7RMU, Jack, and then I got Mr. GSG. I wonder if you could, Graham, if you could give me your call sign again, and I'll get you in the log.
5: I seem to be stomping on everybody today. Kilo Mike 7, Golf Sierra Golf, and I'll be in and out at this point. Thanks for doing the net.
1: KM7GST. Well, you know, Graham, I don't think it's as much as you're stomping on anyone as you are brawling it out with everyone trying to get in, but thank you very much for your perseverance. Okay, let me go back up to W7HZK and get his report. How are you doing today?
6: Well, hello, everyone. W7HZK out here with Ruby, our little wire-haired terrier, and beautiful afternoon out on the patio. This is turning out to be a very busy weekend for the for this guy. I'm a drummer in a band, and we have a job tonight at a church that's jazz on the patio with a whole bunch of good folks, and we're going to have a nice jam. And then tomorrow night, I'm playing at the Oxford Saloon up in Snohomish, which I've been doing for many, many years. So I'm a drummer with this band, and normally we only have one. But today, we had a rehearsal this morning. I think it's going to have the jazz and patio this evening, and then tomorrow in the morning playing for a church thing that's happening out on in our park. And we've got some gospel numbers that have some drums background. So again, I'm just really having four gigs in 2 days. It's never happened before. So, enjoying the afternoon here and getting ready for everything coming up. So, fun talking to everyone, and thank you for doing the net, and we'll talk to you tomorrow. W7HCK, thanks. Bye-bye. All right, W7HCK, Alpha Golf 7 Yankee Mike, you and Ruby on the patio. Sounds fun. There was a place I was at in Port Townsend this week, and they had jazz and stuff down in a little patio area behind the building that looked like a lot of fun. We didn't make the event, but it looked like a lot of fun. Some people were bringing their own chairs down there to sit down, so it sounds like it was a lot of fun. And your events sound great. Do enjoy that. We have quite a number of musicians here who play, who check into the net, so it's nice to hear you're popular and in demand. Alrighty, next up is AI7DG, Mark.
7: Hello, everyone. I'm out here at Fort Casey State Park on Whidbey Island with my family, my daughter Gertrude, Kilo Mike 7, Bravo Yankee Echo, and my wife, Julia, November 7 Yankee Uniform Mike. They both checked in and out earlier. And I think we're, just looking forward to going down to the beach area. We're probably going to check out the lighthouse. And I think my daughter Gertrude's going to try to activate the park if she can. Yesterday we tried at EB State Park. And we only got one contact, so we weren't able to activate the park that day. So I think we're going to try again. I've only got 5 watts on the ICOM 705, so, not really getting a real strong signal out there, so, yeah, so we'll see, hopefully we'll have some fun, and, that's all from me, Alpha India 7, Delta Golf, back to net.
6: All right, Mark. Well, that's really great. I was wondering about the two IOs there. That's really great. It's the family out. I was out at Fort Flagler and Fort Warden this last week, and I have my 705 running at 10 watts because I have an external battery, and it makes all the difference. Usually I get about 1 to 2 contacts an hour with my 705 at 5 watts, but at 10 watts I got 7 and 8 contacts consecutively for an hour's worth of work each day. So if you can swing it, try to set yourself up on a higher capacity 12-volt battery on your 705, and you can run 10 watts, and it'll be much better. I didn't activate either. Obviously, I need 12 to hit the mark, but I was chuffed. That was a lot of fun. Also, consider doing CW. You'll get a little more punch out of your thing, your unit, by using Morse code, and it's a lot of fun, too. Anyway, good to hear from you, Mark, and say hello to the family and everybody again, and have a great weekend. Let's see here. Let me drop a moment. Next up is the Ever Antenna Man, AB6MB, Jeff. What's up with you?
8: Oh, thank you very much. And, well, the Antenna Man made a big boo-boo last night. The antenna net was last night, and I overslept. I took a nap, and it went way longer than I thought, and my counterpart had to take it over because I didn't show up. Feel pretty embarrassed about that, so we know to make sure to set good alarms for naps before net. I usually don't take a nap at general area, but I did. Anyway, it's overcast here in the San Francisco Bay Area, 64 degrees out there. Pretty nice. Just watching some train videos, looking forward to the Dodger game later on. Got peanuts out there for the squirrels, and, I just got up here a little bit ago, so they haven't shown up yet, but they will. And I got good fresh water for them, so they'll be happy. Anyway, back to Ned. Thank you for doing it. AB6MB.
6: Super awesome. So sorry you overslept your net. Thank goodness you had a backup. I think if I overslept my new that Jack would probably go in and attack. He's like this guardian angel there. And Jack, if you're listening, sorry I didn't catch the request for a host last night. I could have helped, but I was being such a geek. I was so absorbed. My phone was sitting on the shelf, and I was somewhere else. So at any rate, sorry about that. And, yeah, Dodgers game coming up. You know, I took in two Mariners games this year. I don't know, I definitely enjoy going out to the park and watching a game or two or three. I think two's the max I've ever done in any year, but it was loads of fun this year. They had a fireworks display after one of the games this year, so it was a lot of fun. And glad to hear all the peanuts are making all the squirrels happy. With that, you have a great weekend, Jeff, and what else? And there is no ant. Have a great weekend. Let's see here. Next up is KI7RMU. Jack, over to you.
9: Hey, G7YM, hey, Kurt. KI7RMU here. Yeah, no big deal on the request. Yeah, I filled in last night for Rebecca. Had a great time. The net ran for an hour and 37 minutes. We had lots of great discussion, as usual. Yeah, and it worked out really, really well. Hey, I've got two things for everybody. The Puget Sound Antique Radio Association swap meet tomorrow up at Edmonds Woodway High School. I want to let everybody know that Cammie and Robert, of course, will be on site, and they'll be doing the noon net from there. So definitely tune in, drop on by, say hi. And Kirk, I think you were at one of these previously. It's a bigger spaces here, bigger parking lot, new location, and they are going to have a lot more stuff. So come on up and see some really, really amazing stuff and get some good deals and have some fun and hang out with Hams in 3D. Also, for the 25th, noon net number 2500, did I mention we'll be giving away some door prizes to lucky winners there. Randomly drawn at the end. Anyway, back to you, Kirk. Everybody have a great weekend. And Kirk, thanks for doing the net. KI7RMU.
6: KI7RMU, Alpha Golf 7, Yankee Mike. Always a pleasure. It's fun to go and chat with everybody and put all their information into my program, which then proceeds to fold, spindle, and mutilate it, at least it did last time. Any rate, so remember, big new net coming up, so you might want to tune in for that. And Cammie and Robert at the Antique Swap Meet, I'll have to drop by and distract them while they're trying to run their net. But at any rate, hopefully I can make it and nothing weird happens, but I fully expect to be there. Let's see here. KM7GST Graham was an IO, and that puts me at the bottom of the list. If you're out there and want to get on the net, give me your call sign and name, please.
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6: 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Who else is out there?

0: Alrighty, let's go with K6IT. Eric, how are you doing?
1: Pretty good. This is K6IT, Eric in Simi Valley. Just doing chores today. Lots of chores. Gonna get back out in the garage, sort through some more cables. You know, I'm just totally buried in the, rubbish of my electronic past. Anyway, that and continue to learn some songs for a audition / jam session I'm going to on Tuesday. You know, want to play to impress. I'm a bass player. So, that's about it for me. Thank you for having the nap. This is K6IT.
0: Alright, Eric, another musician, sounds super awesome, and you want to impress this Tuesday, good luck on that, and buried in your electronics past, I seem to be still building up. I was shopping around and looking at ESP C3 boards, these are these little microcontroller things, and I'd like to get one or two and try to connect them up to a video screen or a little, you know, a little display. That's my big thing, so I'm going to be adding some. And you know, it's funny, I was at a place in Port Townsend, and they had these old radios that go in cars. Talk about huge clunkers. Well, you know, they're meant to fit in the car dash, but they're still these big, clunky, beat up old radios with metal and whatnot, and if I had one, I'd be like, oh, I can't get rid of this, and it would sit in my garage. But anyway, sounds like you're working through yours, and hopefully you'll get it sorted up. Maybe you can even take some of it to the antique radio show and clear it out. I don't know. Anyway, Eric, good to hear from you, and good luck on that task. Next up is KG7FWB, Boss of Bill, who's also a musician and a mahjong player. Bill, over to you.
2: Well, hi, Kurt. Yeah, I'm a musician. I've been known to play a little guitar. And so let me see. I didn't go to the Edmonds Senior Center yesterday. I mean, nothing there except a bunch of old people, so I didn't go. Anyway, once you know, I did really good in mahjong on Thursday. Most of the time, I try to get a pair, and I get a run, and three of a kind. But now I'm getting to a point where I'm putting 1, 2, 3, and a 7, 8, 9 in with it, and then maybe a 3, 4, 5, and another 3, 4, 5 of the same suit. Which gives extra points. So I got some pretty good scores this last Thursday. And yeah, other than that, I will also be there tomorrow morning up there at Woodway at the antique radio thing. So anyway, see you there. KG7FWB.
0: KG7FWB, Alpha Golf 7 Yankee Mike. You know, I always hate having the 1 or 9s in my hand because it's harder to get 1, 2, 3 or 7, 8, 9 in my brain. But I guess that's why it's easier to get higher score, huh? Anyway, we never play that kind of points. We just play until somebody... what's the winning word? Hula, I think? Anyway, till somebody makes the winning hand. But either way, it's a lot of fun. And yeah, well, hopefully I'll run into you at the radio show. It's from, I think I saw it was like 9 to 1, right? Like, I'm usually up at 9 and putzing around the house till 12, so I'm going to have to, like, set an alarm. It's Jeff's check-in as a cautionary tale for me. I better set an alarm and get out the door. Alrighty, next up is KF7AZV. Alec, how are you?
3: Good afternoon, Kurt, and everybody else. I'm doing very well, thank you. I'm just been lazy today. I've done nothing, absolutely nothing. I've sat on this couch on the couch and scroll to my phone, and American Dad is playing in the background, because we got a new dog yesterday, so, don't, Ben, here she comes. Yes, I'm talking about you, Maggie. Yes, and her name is Maggie. She is a mix of Husky Shepherd, Rottweiler Lab, and Pitbull, and she's doing her fun thing. She definitely likes small holes in places. She's now sticking her face through a hole into our basement, since we're working on the floor right now, so. Anyways, I've just been hanging out with her and also trying to find a crate. She came with a crate, but she needs a larger one because she has grown. And it's just a bit too small, and when it was bedtime, she didn't really want to go in there, which is understandable, but for now, she is sleeping in a crate. In the future, once we test her and stuff, we'll quit using a crate. But anyways, that's my day. Just been trying to find a crate that I think is suitable for the dog, and probably need to order her a bed as well, so she has a separate bed from Madison, but... otherwise, they have been getting along very well. They've been kind of playing a little bit together, but most of the day we've just all been sitting on the couch here relaxing. Anyways, hopefully everybody's had a fantastic day. I'm certainly having a wonderful day with our new pup in the house and our old pup. This is KF7AZZ. Thanks, Kirk.
0: All right, new doggy in the house. Super awesome. You know, I was over at the animal shelter, where is that one? Over near, Factoria, I think it was, and they had a little store, with used, goodies, you could get, there, so you might consider, you know, going over to your nearest shelter and see if they have that kind of thing going. You might be able to get a new crate, and that's funny, she's growing and doesn't want to go in there. That sounds like a handful husky mix of anything. Seems like she's going to be a handful, so hopefully you're up to the task. And, I spelled bed wrong. Your doggy needs a new bed. So I got that down as well. Well, good luck. Have fun with the doggies. I'm sure there'll be loads of inspiration to get you moving this morning. Anyway, thanks for stopping by, and you have a great weekend. Alrighty, that's the end of that list. I'm ready to do another one. If you're out there, call for a name, please.
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5: Kilo Mike 7, Echo Tango Oscar.
0: Cam 7, ETO, you're on the list. Who else is out there?

0: WA7BFN rolling, it says here. Oh, no, sorry, Duff. I forgot. Yes, I had to scroll down on your QRZ. Duff, over to you. What you got going this Saturday?
1: Yeah, that's about all it goes. Well, anyway, over here in Spokane, of course, and not a bad day right now. We've got currently about 78 degrees, I guess. Yeah, I think we can put up with that, and no smoke to be seen over here on the south side of Spokane, anyway. But I imagine there's going to be some around there. Just a little running around here this morning, and, well, I guess it's afternoon, isn't it? Yeah, so we got to do that, maybe pick up a little lunch and see what the rest of the day has to offer. That's about what's going on around here. Thanks for doing the net. Always good to hear you guys. And there, WA7BFN on the east side. Good afternoon.
0: All right, Duff, I'm glad to hear that there's no smoke out there. There was smoke here yesterday, but I haven't got a good look out the window today. It was overcast, kind of cloudy, so I don't know, you know, if the smoke's hiding in there or what. It ruined the Pleiades, however you say that, Wednesday night. But fortunately, my wife and I were smart and went out like 2 or 3 days ahead of time every time. And so we saw some meteors in a beautiful clear sky. But on Wednesday, it was so smoggy. I only saw one meteor. So at any rate, it's probably a good day. Well, yesterday would have been a good day to probably look also. But I forgot. I was being a geek. At any rate, good luck on getting all those tasks done. Sounds like you are in the process of doing it. I think I heard a motor running in the background. But at any rate, thanks for stopping by the new net this Saturday. Let's see here. Next up, KM7ETO, over to you.
2: Well, hi there. This is Cameron Kilo, Mike 7, Echo Tango Oscar. I feel like I only check into the new net from remote places. Today I'm up at the top of Mailbox Peak with three of my great friends. The views are, well, they're crummy today, let's be real. But usually they're stunning. All the same, it was a great workout. Beautiful day. Couldn't ask for better weather. Back to the net.
0: Super awesome that you are doing a soda in a way. Summits on the air, and I'll have to look up where Mailbox Peak is, but either way, sounds super awesome. Finish up with your call sign and I'll be ready to roll.

0: Well, I guess he's already wandered off the trail, on the trail, but at any rate, let's see here, I wanted to put, forget that. At any rate, let's see here, the net's slowing down, so let's take a few more calls, see what happens before I wrap it up today. Call sign and name, please.
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0: KJ7ALM. KJ7ALM, Keith in the Renton Highlands. 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
0: KK7 ZBX Zol, you're on. Joel, not Zol. 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Who else is out there?
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0: Let's see if we can get one more call sign on the list. 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
6: 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I couldn't get any audio and what have you. He got that straightened out for me.
0: Oops, looks like we got some cross node traffic going on there, so let's try to wade through that. I'm going to go back up to KJ7ALM Keith and get his report. Over to you.
1: Well, thank you very much for listening in here late this noon. Let's see, happy Saturday to everyone. Cutting up some chicken thighs that we grilled up on the backyard barbecue. Gonna put it in a soup.
6: You made on our good.
1: And let it do its thing.
6: They are,
1: you know, let's cut up pieces of chicken, do their thing along with the carrots and the celery and the seasonings. And we even have some ravioli going into it. Right at the very, very end, so that, you know, we can make our bowls to our taste. Looking forward to that. Of course, gotta put some crushed red pepper in it, maybe some soup crackers, and all will be good. Ooh, maybe we should get some garlic bread here and heat that up too. Sounds good. Let's see, was able this morning to upload a new digital call list for a DMR radio. Every once in a while, you should probably update the call list so that your radio can give the identification of the different people that are checking in instead of just throwing up their digital ID number. So I got that done, and laughing. Last time I did it was about a year ago, so maybe I should do it a little bit more often. Every time I do it, I have to watch a video to remember how to do it on this little DMR radio. So anyway, we're all good to go for another couple months. KJ7ALM, thanks for taking the net this afternoon. Happy Saturday.
0: KJ7ALM, Alpha Golf 7, Yankee Mike, happy Saturday, yes, for sure. And you know, I did some chicken thighs a while back now with indirect heat, and they came out so good. I was so pleased with that. So I'm going to try again sometime. We were getting some chicken legs for crabbing, and I was saying, oh, why not some thighs for barbecuing? But not yet, so maybe I'll do that in the next few days. But the soup sounds super awesome. Good luck on that. Hopefully it comes out okay. And yes, isn't that funny? It's some of these things we don't do enough, and it's easy to forget. Even my little Yaesu FT70D here, I'm like, oh, how do I increase the power or drop the power or whatnot? But, you know, I love it. I love all the buttons on the front. It's this, you know, old style LCD thing, and I just love it. Nowadays, there'd be less buttons and more video display, but at any rate, at least you can look it up and figure that out, and now you're updated. All right, Keith, good to hear from you. Have a great weekend. Let's see here. Next up is Mr. Solar. I still haven't wired my system up. I ordered all the parts. They should be here. I got to go pick them up from a friend. But anyway, K3OE, Rich, over to you.
2: Well, hi, Kirk and everyone. Well, you'll get to it, you know. And boy, I tell you, once you have some solar installed and you use it on a daily basis, you just really miss it when you don't have it, because, of course, I don't have any out here. But anyway, I'm looking forward to whatever you do with your solar, and I'm sure you'll let us know. And other than that, I haven't heard you mention, are you doing any slow scan or, you know, any of that cool stuff that I know you do. Back to you, K3OE.
0: K3OE, Alpha Golf 7, Yankee Mike. Oh, man, don't get me started. Not as much slow scan TV. I did fire it up a couple days ago, maybe a week ago now, listening here and there, but not a whole lot of slow scan TV. There's a lot of operators I don't like that are on the air, and they're always there. But, yeah, I was just thinking about that today. I wanted to do a little work, but what's got me involved right now is mountains of retro computing. I found this Z80. It's an old CPU, 8-bit CPU with a lot of old-timey computers of the era. And I found one out on the net, I've been retrofitting it into my system, and I got it to run this test suite. Amazingly enough, it can run well enough to run this test suite, which it fails half the test, which is still amazing. And so I'm like, oh, I'd love to pass a few more of those. So I'm working on that thing. The idea is to run some old-timey basic interpreters, and I even want to write my own computer language. So that is really, really absorbing my programming time. And I'm having a blast. Maybe one of these days I should show it off at a field day if I ever got anything interesting going. But it's completely little to do with radio because I'm doing less slow scan TV. But I do want to update some of my screens there. There's some piles of things I'd like to do. But anyway, thanks for asking. I love talking about that stuff. And I'm glad your solar system it still sounds fine, but it's far away right now. Oh, let me say one other thing. The plan with mine is to use it for topping off my I got a 14 amp hour battery, which performed like a champ this week when I was out there. I just have battery power coming out of my ears now. I want to be able to top it off when I'm out mobile or when the power goes out here, so that's the plan. And it should be a lot of fun. I've got all the pieces and looks easy to wire up, so I'm pretty pleased with that. So anyway, good to hear from you, Rich. Thanks for setting me off, and I yacked too much. Next up, the KK7ZBX, Joel, how are you?
5: Hello, doing well, thanks. And just playing around with some radios, just had lunch, and I just put my 6-meter out just on a whim. I've been too lazy to put it out because I just don't see as much of the magic, the sporadic-y. I know meteor stuff's going on. I should try that, but the sporadic-y. And sure enough, I put it out, and boom, I got a contact, an FTA contact in Colorado. So it goes to show you, it's still sporadic, still random. anyway, and I, if my wife wants to go to Edmonds tomorrow, it sounds like a cool stop at the antique swap meet. So I don't do antique radio, but there's always these radios that are not too old that I look for. Some of the Mono Man and Link looks I like because they have that digital mode. That's pretty cool. What else? That's it. KK7ZBX.
7: Super awesome, Joel. Enjoy the event. Should I not be there and not see you there, but either way, sounds fun. And, yeah, 6 meters is very rare contacts with me, but I do pop on there because I got all excited during field day and made a contact or two. Excuse me. Let me drop a sec. And made a contact or two on 6 meters, and so that got me all jazzed. And they were Morse code, which was even more crazy. So yeah, 6 meters is fun to pop on there and see what's going on. And FT8 to Colorado, that's cool. I made California, Colorado, and Alaska, and someplace in Canada when I was out this last week with my... what is it, 705, doing Morse code, so that was a total blast, but I was on 20 meters there. I think my antenna will do 6, I should have tried. I don't know if my tuner will tune it though, but at any rate, you got me thinking. Super awesome, thanks for stopping by, Joel, and enjoy the rest of the weekend. Next up on the list is K1GMM. Steve, what are you doing today?
8: Well, hey, good afternoon, PSRG, K1GMM, Steve, Mount Tabor, Vermont. What am I doing today? Well, I heard you mention the Pleiades, and I do some deep space astrophotography, so I'm getting the mount and the go-to mount and the telescopes all ready to go. I got to go out and do some trimming in the yard, put down some pucks to support the tripod and the rig so they don't sink in the grass. Routine. And planning on shooting the Cygnus Wall on the North American Nebula. Really cool target. And the Cygnus Loop, which includes the Vail, East and West Vail Nebula, and Pickering's Triangle. So I'm going to try and grab the whole thing at once. I'm shooting for 200 to 300 captures each, maybe 400, depending on how much time I have and where they are, how far they get down on towards the horizon, which both of those are going to be, the Cygnus Wall is going to be second, because that's coming up later. But the Cygnus Loop will be up very high in the sky, like 86 degrees or something like that. So I'll start hopefully around 9. We'll see. And that's it. I just got to go prep the yard and do a couple dry runs. The tablet is updating. It's going to take a while because I haven't ran it in a few months. It's got a bunch of updates it's going through, so... it's all computer controlled. Use the phone. Let me roll it. Use the phone, and I choose the target on the phone, and the phone is actually tethered to the mount, so it tells the mount where to go. Really cool system. So that's it, man. Everybody have a great evening and great rest of the weekend, and thanks for getting me in here. This is K1GMM Steve, Vermont.
7: K1GMM, Alpha Golf 7, Yankee Mike. All right, sounds like a lot of fun. I've always thought that would be a good secondary or tertiary hobby for me if I didn't have already too many things to do. I wouldn't mind doing that. My daughter had a friend who built his own telescope, and we were viewing stuff through it, and it was pretty amazing to see a homebrew set do such a good job. I had to look up how to spell Cygnus. I just could not spell it on the fly, but I got it, and I'll look those up, too. Maybe after the net, I'll try to see what that's all about. But good luck prepping the yard for that. I was cleaning up my yard, but not for photo, not for astrophotography, but to get rid of the, to thatch it. It's all pound, ground down. My wife was saying I really should run a, what do you call that, aeration on it too. So yeah. But at any rate, enjoy the photography. Sounds like it's going to be a blast. And thanks for stopping by. And with that, I'm ready to take more operators. If you're out there, call for my name, please.
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7: So I got two of you there. I got KG7ODB Dean, who I recognize, and there was another station trying at the same time. Can I get your call sign, please?
9: Kilo Echo 7, November Uniform India. How's my signal? I'm up in the mountains, by the way.
7: You're doing a good signal, but for some reason I'm having trouble copying your call sign. I got KE7N something. Give it to me again, please. A little slower, because I'm getting old, and I'll get you logged.
9: No worries, Kurt. Kilo Echo 7, November Uniform India.
7: There you are, KE7NUI, and you were about, I think it was... You're about halfway on one of the receivers. A good signal, definitely good copy. I'm just old and my ears are a little fuzzy. But did you want to give a report? Tell us where you were again. I didn't catch that.
9: Absolutely, yeah. I am up on a mountain road above the Mountain Loop Highway with the kids. They'll probably want to say hi as well. But yeah, we're boondocking up here, I think, by... Calcima Lake, and spending the night here on the roads, enjoying a weekend away from the city. So, yeah, good time. Back to you, KE7NUI.
7: All right. Do enjoy that. I was out camping this week, too. I was three nights over at Fort Flagler, and then another night in a nice, comfy hotel in Port Townsend. So enjoy your time out there, and thanks for stopping by today. You are Lake Forest Park, 140 on average, which is a nice signal, like I say. You're perfectly legible. It's just my ears are getting old. Let's go back up to KG7ODB Dean, who is patiently waiting. I bet you're going to go to the Antique Radio Show. Over to you.
11: Good afternoon, Kirk, and everyone on the net. Yes, that is the plan. I do plan to go over there tomorrow and see what's happening. I get the feeling there are going to be more people there than like from PSRG than last time. Like last time, there were only like a handful of people there, but I think I think Jack has done a really good job of. Advertising it, or at least getting the word out. So I've just heard over the last couple days about at least half a dozen people who are talking about being there and having Cammy and Robert doing the net. That's always a draw. Yeah, they did it like a couple years ago, and it may have been the time I ran into you when it was at Shoreline Community College. And I don't believe they did it last year, something. Cammy and Robert, I don't think they did it last year. So, anyway, don't have any particular things I'm going to be looking for. But, anyway, that's the fun of it. So, as far as today is concerned, I'm just hunting a lot of, trying to hunt POTA stations on FT8. And, I'm not frustrated, but, you know, it seems like for every three parks on the air stations I see on FT8, I'm only able to get about one of them. It's just the
10: this apartment living and only being able to, you know, not be able to do, like, high power and stuff. So I'm thinking of, like, going to a parking lot or something like that. Maybe Shoreline Community College, that's a place I've set up before, where I have a little more room to set up a proper antenna. Not that my mag loop isn't a proper antenna, but it can only do so much, but it's all good. So, anyway, yeah, I hope to see you tomorrow, and, yeah, KG7ODB.
7: KG7ODB, Alpha Golf 7 Yankee Mike. Yeah, I don't know, mag loops sound really awesome, but, I just can't believe something so tiny can do too well. So I depend on my wire up in the attic, but yeah, apartment living would be a hassle there. MFJ used to sell this thing that had a telescoping thing that you could clamp onto your window railing or something, and I always wondered how well that would do. But it's also tiny and short, so it would probably be limiting. You wish you could get just a little more mileage out of the higher frequencies, and then the antennas could be smaller, and it would work out a lot for us. But you know what? I don't mind being a lower power, lower capacity station. I just take them as I can, and I get just enough action to keep me happy. That's all I got to say, and it sounds like it's the same with you. So good luck on hunting, and hopefully you'll get those stations you're looking for. Like I said, I was out activating but didn't manage it. I got to go update my logs, too. I haven't done that yet. I got back yesterday, and I'll enter my logs today. I give those guys the credit where credit is due. All right, hope to see you tomorrow, and have a great weekend otherwise. Let's see here. That's the end of that list. If you're out there and want to get in on the new net, let's hear your call sign and name, please.
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7: KJ7RAB Tammy. It's second check-in. I don't know if I should say if it's a recheck or not. But at any rate, Tammy, you're on the list. Who else is out there? Call sign and name.
13: Kilo Juliet 7, Juliet X-ray mine.
14: Robert.
13: No further. She gets in and I don't.
7: KJ7JXM Robert. We have a Cammy checked in earlier and I did not hear from you that time. Cammy's at the top of the list. Always under mine. I always put my name in there as the host. Kind of silly, but what can you do? It's just my habit on my list. But anyway, who else is out there? Call sign and name, please. Oh, I had someone coming in on the Dew Drop In, but you were not holding it. Sounds like your packets are getting dropped, and it's probably due to the weak signal or something, but you're not holding us. I cannot get your call sign out of there. You might try to up your power or move your location or put a gigantic beam antenna, and maybe that'll help you, but we're not copying you at all at the moment. Ha ha ha.

0: off in station. You're still not making it in, and now it sounds like your T's stuck, and you're transmitting random noise. Your cabin, it sounds like you're driving or something, but it's just not holding it. So you're gonna have to try something else later. You're not holding it now, but thanks for trying. And let me go back up to KJ7RAB Cammy and get her report. Maybe you're all done with your work, hey? That would be awesome. Cammy, over to you.
1: Well, good afternoon to you, Kurt, and everyone out there on the net. Cammy here, KJ7RAB. I'm Fortunato. I am not finished with all my work. I don't think I'll ever be finished. That's one of the things. The work is never done. I just need to get to a good stopping point. And I've got I finished this one thing and I'm getting that closed out. I have one more thing that I need to get closed out, and then I'll be at a decent stopping point. Then I need to start getting ready for the evening's activities. What else was I going to share with you? So technically, our earlier conversation was not a check-in because we don't have early check-ins, and so I would consider that a CUSO. And then this is my check-in. Hi. What else? I thought there was something else I was going to mention to you, Kurt, and of course I can't remember it because that's how it goes. Whenever I see up, everything that I was going to say exits my brain, and then as soon as I empty, it comes back. But unless I write notes, and I didn't in this situation. I should be finishing up work here pretty soon. My station manager ran off. I don't know where she is, but we'll get things sorted here. The swap meet. Yeah, there was, I don't think last year we were able to go. I think one of us wasn't feeling well, but we've done the net from the swap meet before. And I remember the first year that we did the net from there, and I think Dean was there too. And Dean scored some really good vinyl from the swap meet. So you never know what you're going to get there. It's more than just antique radios. Like, we got that little UFO turntable the last time that we were there, and you know, all kinds of really interesting things. Like, I think I got a cool retro clock radio. You just never know what you're going to find. And then we'll be there hosting the net and hanging out and socializing with people. So we look forward to seeing folks. And I've got the disco ball on the list, so I won't forget that. I'm bringing a little UFO turntable and some good KTEL records for us to disco down to. So swing by and join the festivities. KJ7RAB, back to net control.
0: Yeah, I'll have to ask Jack the details on that. To me, I usually log anything I heard once I do my check, my radio check at 10 minutes before the net. So you're on my list. And unfortunately for you, I can't erase you. I don't have the ability to erase lines with my program. They only go in, nothing goes out, unless of course I wipe out the entire record, which I did last week. That was weird. That really makes me think I should be using a database instead of just a file. Plus it have searchability. I could look at what you said 10,000 years ago. That'd be pretty interesting. But at any rate, super awesome. Looking for a good stopping point. That's a thing, right? I remember when I was working, I'd be the same way. I'd work, and I'm like, oh, I can't finish until I get this, and this done. And then, okay, now it's all ready. I'm ready to go on to the other thing. So, yes. And I can't remember things when you're under the gun. That's how it is. That's just the human nature thing. I remember learning that in psychology. I thought that was pretty cool. But a total drag when you're trying to remember certain things. But I think I was there that year when you got the, when Dean got the vinyl and you got that USB turntable. I think I was there that year, but last year I was not there, so I'm hoping to make it this year. But anyway, yeah, I scored some vinyl too, which I haven't ripped all of them. I should I should get them in my collection. So anyway, good to hear from you, Tammy. Next up is KJ7JXM, Robert, over to you.
2: Well, here is KJ7JXM, Robert, and I'm just sitting here waiting to roll out for the day. I moved some of those heavy boat anchors around in the garage, got them stacked up on little dollies so I can wheel them to the car and minimally lift them into the back of the car when I load it up. And yeah, not looking forward to that tomorrow morning, but looking forward to trying to get rid of all of them. I should print out some pages that say make offer or free, because I need things to go. They're doing no good sitting in my garage collecting dust and spider webs, and I know there's people out there that would enjoy having them and just maybe can't afford to have them. I gotta do what I can and try to get rid of these rigs. I've got a couple of the rack mount military radios that need to go, and a bunch of other odds and ends. There's a couple of helicopters out there. There's some Collins, I think, and a couple other. I moved some of those heavy boats.

0: afford to have them. But I got to do what I can and try to get rid of these rigs. I've got a couple of the rack mount military radios that need to go, and a bunch of other odds and ends. There's a couple of helicopters out there. There's some Collins, I think, and a couple other older rigs. And it's stuff that's been sitting around and needs to go. Big note for those out there, big sale point for those out there. If you're, you're looking for heavy gear, antique gear, or older radio stuff, swing by the swap meet. Make sure you get your tail out there and look at things and, get some stuff. I've got quite a bit of gear to either give away or make light donations on. If I can, sell something that covers my entry ticket in there, I am doing good. Other than that, just not coming home with anything. I'm happy to give everything I have away, because that means I don't have to bring anything home. So if you got a truck and you want a lot of gear, swing by. I'll load you up. Hi. Other than that, just kind of sitting here. I got enrolled in the Wayland Master Tech Training Program. So those fancy light bars you see on a lot of the cop cars and county vehicles, I am going through a training program to make sure that I have the utmost level of knowledge in that gear. And it's pretty cool stuff. I'm learning a little bit already. So other than that, I think that's about all I got. Looking forward to this evening. Not looking forward to the drive home or the lack of sleep I'm going to get overnight, but we do those things for those who we love, and I am looking forward to spending an amazing night with my amazing other half and hanging out with Paul. I don't think I've ever gotten to hang out with Paul before, so I'm looking forward to that. That's about all I got. I can say other than that. Sorry about that. My radio timed out, and my node decided to ID. There you go. That's all I got. KJ7JXM. Clear it back to you, my friend.
1: All right. Super awesome. It sounds like you have a full list of things to do. And everyone who's listening, Robert's fire sale. Everything must go. What is a Helsinki fire sale? Everything must go. So go there and check it out. Some of those radios. There's some Drakes that what's it, D7s or something. Anyway, I see them all the time. They're so beautiful. I wish I could treat radio like that properly and get it out there again. But I was looking at a project. I made a keyer back when I was a kid. And I was like, oh, what does it look like inside? And I know I did point-to-point wiring. I look inside there, oh, my God, all these lobby soldery joints and whatnot. I bet it worked. It did work, but, oh, my gosh, it's so ugly. I've just got no touch when it comes to hardware. So, at any rate, if you've got it, go out and check out Robert's all his gear he's got. He'd love to go home with none of it. So, see what you can do out there. Let's see here, and good luck on the training, the Master Wayland Master Tech. Sounds like you're making androids. What was the robots in Blade Runner? See, I'm having that thing where you forget what the word is. Replicants. You're making replicants. So good luck on that. Hi. No, good luck on the light bar training. Sounds like it'll be awesome. Alrighty, Robert. Have a good weekend, and hopefully I'll see you tomorrow. And with that, I'm ready to take a few more calls. If you're out there, call sign and name, please.

0: 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At any rate, is there anyone else out there? Call, sign a name, please.
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0: Alrighty, we got a bunch of stations on the Fireside East Coast Hub. I don't know what's going on there, but let's try. I think it was PKL or BKL station. Could you give me your call sign again?
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4: AD3HO.
0: Alrighty, I got two of you there, but one of them I can copy. AD3HO, Alpha Bravo 3, Hotel Oscar, you're on the list, and there was another station trying. Could you try again, please?
3: Kilo Delta 4, Alpha Echo November. I say again, Kilo Delta 4, Alpha Echo November. I say a third time, Kilo Delta 4, Alpha Echo November.
0: Kilo Delta 4, Alpha Echo November, thank you for clarifying. You are on the list. Let me go back up to Grossi at W7DNG and get the haps from him. How are you?
1: Well, as they say, W7DNG here, Grossi, another fun day in paradise. Yeah, just doing some cleaning up around the property, taking the boat off the trailer so I can put some siding and stuff on the trailer so I can start hauling some garbage off and making some room. I got some projects I want to get done this winter, and I need to open up some space to do it. Working on getting some fire sheets and stuff, so when I do some cutting and stuff indoors and stuff, the sparks don't catch nothing on fire. So I gotta get all the kind of fireproof the inside of the shop. Trying to do some specialty work. Like I was saying yesterday, I'm looking for people who's got the little 5-pounder, 30-pounder, and 100-pounder propane tanks if they're want to get rid of that are useless or rusty or whatever. Head them my way, I'll take them. That way it'll save you a trip to the dump, and the dump won't take them anymore. So that's my story, and I'll stick to that. Otherwise, no critter report. They're all doing whatever they're doing. Did see a big bull elk the other day up in the corner property. And I'm going, I'm going to have to keep an eye on him this winter when elk season opens up. Haven't had any elk in a long time. Don't have to run all the way up into the woods, and here I got one in the backyard. Anyhow, everybody have a good day, better tomorrow. That's Grossi saying. Be safe out there, folks. Don't have to do too much hydrate today. It's kind of nice and cool. W7DNG, back to the net.
0: W7DNG, Alpha Golf 7, Yankee Mike. Super awesome getting everything cleaned up there. I always like it when I tidy up a bit. Things are getting a little messy in my garage, too. I need to do something. Sounds like you're fireproofing it. And you need propane tanks. That's interesting. I wonder if you're making some art out of them or what. I've been thinking of getting a little five-gallon, five-pounder. I forget what they call them. A smaller one. Because I'm buying these tanks from, the camp stove ones, the little one-gallon ones. 1 liter or whatever they are, those little green ones. And man, they're expensive, and it, one will last maybe 2 days max, and so I'm thinking that you just get one that's refillable instead of having these things all the time. Sometimes I've had to pay to get them to recycle. Sometimes they just take them. It's really weird. But at any rate, and the elk, boy, if I shot anything in my yard, I'm sure the neighbors would be up in arms. So hopefully you're out where you can do such a thing. I've had elk before. I liked it a little gamier than the standard beef on the table, but I liked it. Lots of gravy and mashed potatoes, and that's the thing for me. At any rate, Grossi, you have a great weekend, and hopefully those projects will come along nicely. Next up is K6PKL. Over to you.
2: Okay, K6PKL, I probably made it. You quit keying, you need to stop doing that as a net controller. That's my thing that I need to tell you. But basically, I've tried for quite a while, but I'm out here working out in the yard, and I ended up with an antenna, and so I'm doing some testing on that. It came off of our out of the city here. So anyway, that's happened. It belonged to Mantic Amateur Club, and they decided they didn't want it up there anymore, so they took it down, and so to my house, and so I'm going to give away as soon as that happens. But you know, the problem with all of us is we accumulate too much, and I'm responsible for that. And so, you know, so man, I can't imagine somebody taking this stuff off, but they probably will. There's people out there use the vintage equipment. Anyway, so K6PK out here in my backyard working on the antenna.
0: Roger that, K6PKL. Also, you guys can slow down when you give your call signs. That makes it easier for me to copy you, because like I say, my ears are getting stuffy these days. I don't know. Good luck on the antenna, getting that thing working. That's always fun. I've got one in my garage I want to work on, too. I got to pull it out. I need to make a mount for it so I can put it on my my tripod, which I forgot when I took out this weekend and went mobile. But I jury-rigged something, and Jack made me a super cool AI poster from that. That was fun. At any rate, yes, we've got to clear out the stuff once in a while, but hopefully we can help Robert, who's going to bring a bunch of stuff to the Antique Radio Show. So if you're looking for some gear, probably some HF gear when he's talking Collins and whatnot, but I don't know. I know he had a lot of 2-meter stuff too last time, but definitely go and check it out. He is motivated to get rid of things. Let's see here. Next up, next up is AB3HO. Over to you.
4: Well, good morning, everybody. This is AB3HO. My name is Gary. I'm in southwestern Pennsylvania. Today is really just a relaxing Saturday. I'm spending a lot of time just sort of cruising around the dial and seeing who's out there, what nests are out there, and who's doing what. It's kind of been overcast a bit today. Every now and then the sun peeks out, but mostly kind of dreary. Other than that, not too much going on. It's been a relaxing day. So thanks for picking me up, guys. And I'm going to back to you, Zanette, AB3HO.
0: Super awesome. Gary, well, enjoy your relaxing Saturday and cruising the nets. You know, it's funny, I don't do that as much like on the, the internet style, you know, the nodes and all that kind of stuff. But I will do that on my, on 20 meters, cruise up and down and listen for nets. Or for me, it's the POTA folks. Even if I'm not gathering them, I kind of like to copy them and see where they are. That's a lot of fun. So enjoy your radio day and relaxing Saturday, and thanks for stopping by. Next up is KD4AEN. Over to you.
5: Hi, Kilo Delta 4, Alpha Echo November here. Good morning, well, I could say good afternoon. It's 3:24 p.m. here in Chicago. And so, I am wondering, I have a question. I have been trying to reach you guys on DMR through the Firesight TGIF talk group, as well as the System X talk group for Firesight. I'm hearing you guys on those talk groups, but when I transmit, you guys aren't hearing me. And because I'm hearing you guys, I know I have the right color code, I know I have the right time slot, or I wouldn't be hearing you guys. So, it leads me to ask the question, do you guys still have your DMR connection, or is the DMR only a one-way thing where you can only listen on DMR, but you guys have transmit disabled or something, because I don't know what's going on that end. It seems EchoLink is the only way to reach you guys, and I've been on the Fireside website, and you guys have this plethora of ways that people can join the net, but none of them seem to work except for EchoLink. So, that's my comment, Sherry. K4AEN, back to net.
0: KD4AEN, Alpha Golf 7 Yankee Mike. Does anyone know? I know Jack was listening earlier. Oops, let me check my phone. Jack might be replying on that. He got a comment here. Says he's on a bridge linked to DMR through Fireside. Don't know what that means. If you are a IP kind of connector guy, maybe that means something to you. But does anyone else perhaps know anything to add to the question here from Daniel? I'm listening. Just a moment.
6: KG7ODB.
0: KG7ODB, over to you.
6: So yeah, we don't have a direct DMR connection to this this repeater, but if we're connected to a reflector that happens to be connected to DMR or another mode, they can then sort of piggyback off of that other reflector, but we only have All-Star and EchoLink, so hope that helps. KG7ODB.
0: Yeah, that's what I was going to add, that All-Star and EchoLink are what I know we have, but apparently no direct DMR connection. So whatever's going on, it must be the other piggybacked link, bridged link, that's got some kind of issue. So might be a little bit of homework for you to do to see what could be fixed there, if anything. It's definitely not my ballywick, so I cannot help you there. But anyway, Daniel, thanks for coming in via EchoLink, it sounds like you said, and making the effort. We'd like to hear from you. Let's see here. With that, I think we're almost ready to wrap up this net for today, but if you're out there, I'm listening. Call sign and name, please.

So the scope is showing KM7HBN. I'm hearing a lot of vibrating and hiss, but very, very unintelligibly low audio. So I don't know what's going on there. But I did put you in the log, so you

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1: You guys don't have DMR, but you've got hundreds, maybe even thousands of amateurs listening on DMR. We can hear you. That's making us think you can hear us. So if you're not going to use DMR, take the link down so we can't hear you there and get confused thinking that we can get in here. Because if we're hearing the net, then we're assuming you guys can hear us. So if something's wrong, either fix it or take it down.
2: KD4AEN, Alpha Golf 7, Yankee Mike. Well, like I said, it sounds like somebody else is doing that to us, and we can't control that unless we somehow know what's going on there. So I'm sure that if there's something we can do, we'll look into it. Elsewise, if it's, it sounds like it's a little bit out of our control what other people do to their noses, they connect into us. So you might try to contact them too and see if you can run down what's going on. And then let's go over to JXM, KJ7JXM, and get his comment. Over to you.
0: Okay, here is KJ7JXM returning. Two things, yeah. One, I'll comment on that whole linking situation here real quick, but I just wanted to also throw out there that, as we do these swap meets, the gear that I am selling and getting rid of is not gear that is of my own possession. All the gear that I sell, or 90, 95, 99% of it, is from Silent Key Estates. So all the money that does go to or from those radios or that equipment goes 100% back to the families. And some of this gear is from estates from 2-3 years ago where, we've satisfied the initial family request. But if we do get any money from these items, it does go to the family. I do have permission from most of these families at that point that when it becomes a certain length, they're happy to be donated to people who will use them. So that's where my emphasis comes up on. If you're looking for gear and don't have the funds or can't afford some of this stuff, let me know. We can get you stuff. We've got plenty of gear to give out, especially a lot of this older antique gear. If you're interested in it, we want to make sure that you're able to get it free of charge. And, just knowing it's going to go to a good household is what these families are appreciating. So that was a big thing I wanted to comment on. And then as for the DMR linking, that previous gentleman or caller is coming in through the Fireside East Coast Hub, which is a radio network off the East Coast that is linked to numerous other systems. If you're listening on DMR, then someone has bridged that DMR and the All-Star system together, and that is not on our side. That is 100% on the Dew Drop-In Network, which is a very, very large linking system. There's other than booting you guys off and making it so that nobody can hear us, then that's not something that we try to do unless it's causing a problem. We are very able to hear your conversation. As long as you are getting into your repeater properly, then we are able to hear that linked conversation, as you are able to hear us through your linked conversation. It's a very complicated, very intertwined network of connections that is not on our system. It is connected to our system. That was a big thing I wanted to point out there. And you can Google Fireside East Coast Hub and see a lot of information about this. That. Sorry, my radio timed out again. Like I said, you can go to the Google, just search Fireside East Coast Hub, and there's a lot of information there about the network details on it. Hope that helps the caller on the other side that's coming in through DMR. feel free to check it out, look at the system that you are connected to, and see the depth of that connection. It is quite incredible at times. And we love hearing from folks on all sides of the system, which is really cool. Anyway, this is KJ7JXM sending it back to Net Control. Thank you for doing it, my friend.
2: 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I'm so happy you mentioned that this is stuff you're getting from Silent Key Estates, because I sometimes forget that everyone might not know that you're trying to get this gear back out there and how you do it. It's not your own gear. It is from other people, their estates, trying to get it back out into the world, and the money goes right back to the people who did it. So it's super awesome, very charitable, and all the rest on all the linking stuff is all cleared up, hopefully now. And we've got that clarified. Any rate, I'm ready to take some more operators, but we're just about to wrap it up. I think things are slowing down a bit, so you better get in if you're ready. Call sign and name, please.
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2: Oh, that's weird. I didn't quite catch that call sign. I heard KJ4 NU something, but could you give that to me again, please?
4: 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KQ4 NUQ Kilo Quebec 4, November, Uniform, Quebec, Drew.
2: 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Ooh, that's a tongue twister, but I got it. You're on the list. Who else is out there? Call sign and name.

0: Okay, with that, I think I'm going to wrap it up with these two operators, KI7GEI. Tim, you're always busy. Are you getting to relax today? Over to you.
1: Not so much relaxing today. Out running around doing errands with a friend here. A little bit of shopping. NU and Drew all kind of tie together. It makes it a little tough to maybe catch that. Oh, I think I'm lost. No, I'm not lost. I hope I'm not lost. Anyway, I'm looking for a T-Mobile store down near on Lake City Way. It's not open anymore. That's where I'm headed, and they were closed, or they're not there anymore, so I'm going up to one on Aurora. Yeah, last night I had a really frustrating situation. I went into a Safeway, long story, but anyway, I was in a Safeway, and I made a couple trips in and out because I had to help get a prescription filled for someone. And I went to my car and I go, where's my phone? And so I went back into the store and I retraced my steps to the pharmacy and I purchased an avocado and I purchased like three items. And I couldn't find my phone. And I go, where's my phone? And I realized, okay, so I got my Bluetooth headset. Let me go in there and my Bluetooth headset. Let's see, is it in the car? No, Bluetooth headset didn't link. And I went into the store and the Bluetooth headset linked. Okay. And then I went to a different part of the store. Meanwhile, I'm looking around. I went to the four places that I stopped in the store, five places, checked at the check stand and checked at the customer service desk. No one had a phone. Anyway, to make a long story short, I narrowed down, it was within one half of the store just using the Bluetooth, but I was looking on every shelf, every floor, I couldn't find it. Finally went home and I gave up, and then it occurred to me, and this was pretty late, went to bed, woke up and thought, oh wait, there must be an app to find this thing. Samsung phone, yeah, there's an app. And there it was on the app. And so I went back to the store this morning when they opened up at 5, and I was excited, I say excited, excited to use the app and find exactly where my phone was. And I walked in, and I walked over to the clerk and I says, I'm in here looking for my phone. I'm going to use this app thing. She goes, oh, I think we got a phone over here. Walks over to the customer service desk, opened it up. Wasn't there the night before, but there's my phone. So I didn't get a chance to use the app. I was so excited to use it and track down the phone. Anyway, challenge missed. But I found my phone. That was the important part. You know, can you imagine what it's like to not have your phone? Oh, probably many of you have misplaced your phone someplace. We will see. Anyway, that's it for me. Beautiful weather. Sun's coming out. It's going to warm up a little bit more. 73 at the moment. KI7ZEI.
0: KI7ZEI, Alpha Golf 7, Yankee Mike, Kirk here. Okay, don't set your phone down when you're out in the store. Oh my gosh, you know, with my glasses, I always put them in one place in my house, in a particular desk I have. Never anywhere else, because I just forever forget where they are. I can never find it, so can imagine wandering the store trying to find my phone. I almost lost my phone holder, which I got at the Mike and Key event a while ago. That was really cool. I was out stargazing. I set it down. I put my phone in my pocket, but that thing was on a headset. My headrest. When I cleaned up, I left it. I had to go back and found it in the middle of the night, fortunately, but I didn't have any kind of air tag on that. Hi. At any rate, mobile safe when you're out there, and I'm glad you found your phone and all is well. Have a great weekend, Tim, and maybe I'll see you tomorrow. Who knows? And next up is a unique call sign. It just takes a little while getting used to, and then I'll be fine. KQ4NUQ. Drew, over to you.

0: AQ4 NUQ. Drew, I think you weren't an IO. I thought you were going to do a report. Are you still out there?
1: Roger, roger. I'm coming in through a linked repeater, so I think there might have been a drop in the link. So this is the first time I heard you. I ain't got too much going on, just about to start my shift here in about 30 minutes, and then looking forward to being off tomorrow.
0: Super awesome, Drew. Well, anyway, finish with your call sign. That lets me know you're done for sure, and I can move along. Back to you.
1: Hey, I appreciate you getting me in, and I appreciate you having me. KQ4 NUQ, back to net.
0: Super awesome. Well, do enjoy your shift, and get that out of the way, and enjoy then the rest of the weekend. Sounds like you have a off by one kind of deal going, or you got to work on Saturday. I've never had to do that. I think I was on threat to go in once on a Saturday, but they never called me, so I was fortunate. But hopefully yours will go along swiftly, and then the weekend will be here. Thanks for stopping in, Drew, and thanks for putting in the effort with the repeaters blinking on you and my ears blinking on you. All right, I'm going to make one last call for the noon nap before I wrap it up. If you want to do it, get in on the net today. This is it. Call sign and name, please.
2: 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I don't know about DMR. Are there really 1,000 people on DMR?
0: I got two of you there, K6NBN and K6BP. I'll get back to you two in just a jiffy, and I don't know about your answer. This machine here, our repeater, has gazillion nodes connected to it. So at any rate, is there anyone else? Last call for the new net. Call sign and name, please.

0: I saw W7PTR pop up on the voter scope, but no audio. It says Echo Link too, but no audio, so you might look into that. But let's make one more call to make sure I got everyone who wanted to get in for the new net. This is the last call. 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
1: 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Looks like a speaker, you know. It doesn't have a microphone.
0: Okay, I got two of you there. WB7PTR, your audio is now working, so I'll get back to you in just a jiffy and get your report. And then I got a Deborah trying to connect in. 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
2: Yes, that was Kilo Foxtrot 7, Quebec Hotel Papa, and I'm in and out.
0: KF7QHP, Deborah, you're an I.O. Thanks for stopping by. And I got a little birdie told me there are 54 nodes connected concurrently to our system. Sometimes it's so many nodes, it gets choppy because our system's overloaded by the nodes. And yeah, I don't know how you can fix that kind of thing, short of more hardware, which is expensive. But anyway, let's go back up to N6NBN and get his report. Over to you.
3: Good afternoon. Just leaving West Seattle at an excellent large community hubs exercise this morning. I was at Morgan Junction with another operator supporting both AM and GMRS radios for the community. Backed it all back in the truck and headed home to the east side. N6NBN Mobile.
0: Super awesome, N6NBN, Alpha Golf 7 Yankee Mike, doing some community service, it sounds like, for some event. I'm sure it was exciting. There's all sorts of events this summer that keep us hopping in the Pacific Northwest. Well, thanks for stopping by, and you have a good weekend and mobile safe. Next up is K6VP. Dan, how are you?
4: I am okay. Just got done in the gym. Actually, I was an I.O. Really didn't have a whole lot else to say. K6CP.
0: Oh, okay. Didn't get your I.O. A little bit of a traffic pileup at that point, but super awesome. Thanks for stopping by, and thanks for listening in. And next up is WB7PTR. I think we'll be able to get you this time. Over to you.
1: Hi, I'm in Florida now, but so I'm on Echo Link getting into this repeater. But it took me a while to find it because I couldn't remember the call sign of the repeater. But yeah, I was living in the Portage Bay neighborhood in Seattle for around 5 years, and that opportunity sort of disappeared, so I'm back down here again. I'm happier for it. I like the weather better.
0: Okay, well, QRZ says your name's Lynn, and it sounds like you used to live in this area, which is super awesome. Finish up with your call sign, and I'll know you're done and you didn't drop out or something weird happened. Finish up with your call sign, and I'll know your report's finished.
1: I grew up in Seattle. Lived there until I was about 30 years old and ended up going south permanently. But the call sign is Whiskey Bravo 7, Papa Tango Romeo.
0: All right. So thank you very much, Lynn. It sounds like you were a Seattle native, and now you're in Florida. We have a few people who move back and forth between Florida and here visiting, and so it's good to hear from you. And, yeah, we are here three times a day, 9 a.m., 12 noon, and 9 p.m., so you can check in and see what the haps are from this group of people. I'd say what the haps are in Seattle, but, you know, given everyone's connecting from everywhere, let's just say it's the haps of this group. Okay, and Deborah was an I.O., and with that, I'm going to wrap it up for today. Let me see here. I need to push that button, and I need to go over here and say, I want to thank everyone for joining me on the new net today. Your support is greatly appreciated. For more information about the Puget Sound Repeater Group, please see the psrg.org. And don't forget the 9 p.m. net coming up tonight. Thanks again, everyone. This is Kirk, Alpha Golf 7 Yankee Mike, signing off.

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0: I thought I saw his marker on your magic board in hindsight yesterday, but it is back over on the right-hand column now, so I'm not thinking so.
1: All right, I'm just curious.